David Leonard on the wind. Well done. Hey, I'm Mark filling in for Michelle tonight. Hope you had a really good vacation break. Here's Passion with an excellent reminder for us. The Lord will provide.

0: The precipice of new beginnings. 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Have everything you need?
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0: Oh, every year gets me.
2: We got you, Mom. 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

0: Matt Maher. Gonna be all right. Hey, this is Mark, filling in for Michelle tonight. So a young man was looking for a job. He arrived early. He says, I got there about 10 minutes early for my interview. The receptionist asked him to wait. And after about 20 minutes, guy comes out, calls his name. And here's what he says. I followed him into a small room. There was no desk, no computer, no interview panel, just two chairs. We sat down. Then he asked me, why do you want this job? I gave him my prepared answer, and he said, well, if I don't give you this job, what are you going to do tomorrow? I said, I'll keep looking. The interviewer said, good. Then he asked, if you become successful, would you remember the people who helped you? He said, yeah, I will. The interviewer smiled. Then he asked, would you help somebody who reminded you of yourself? Yeah, I'd do that. So the interviewer stands up and says, okay, that's enough. And, you know, the kid looking for the job, aren't you going to ask me about my qualifications? Well, the guy said, we already know your qualifications. Your resume told us that. The person we needed to meet was you. The next day he finds out he's got the job. He finds out he wasn't interviewing with the manager. He was actually interviewing with the owner. The owner liked to go in and find people that had true character. He was listening for honest answers, not necessarily people telling him what they thought he wanted to hear. So next time you're looking for a job, keep that in mind.
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with human eloquence and angelic ecstasy, but don't love, I'm nothing but the creaking of a rusty gate. If I speak God's word with power, revealing all of his mysteries and making everything as plain as day, and if I have faith to say to a mountain, jump, and it jumps, but I don't love, I'm nothing. If I give all I own to the poor, or even go to the stake to be burned as a martyr, but I don't love, I've gotten nowhere. So, no matter what I say, no matter what I believe, no matter what I do, I'm bankrupt without love.

0: Andrew Rip, Jervis Campbell, Hold Me Up on the Wind. Hey, I'm Mark. I'm filling in for Michelle tonight. Hey, I want to ask you to pray for a young man named Jack. Jack is, he's on a Christ journey. He is searching for some answers in regards to Jesus. And Jack was talking to a guy named Bryce not too long ago. They were during part of an interview. And Jack said, yeah, I 100% believe in God. And I'm Christ curious. I want to know more about Jesus. That's a pretty good place to be. You know, if you believe 100% in the Creator, 100% in the Father God, and to be Christ curious, if you're seeking for the truth, remember what Jesus said? You know, I am the way, the truth, and the life. Yeah. Oh, by the way, Jack had a famous dad. Jack's dad was named Ozzy. Yeah. As in Ozzy Osbourne. Yeah. So be praying for Jack, will you? Pray that the Holy Spirit will be all around him and he will find the truth in Jesus that he's looking for.
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Kate Thompson, that's what the cross is for. This is The Wind. I'm Mark, filling in for Michelle tonight. Hope you had a really great vacation break. Here's Colton Dixon. Yeah.

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0: and Wilson on the wind. Hey, I'm Mark filling in for Michelle tonight. I got a buddy named Brian, and he's a mess, and I mean that in the most respectful terms I have. He's just a mess, you know. He's always cutting up, but he put something on social media this morning that I gave him two thumbs up and said amen. Said a strong marriage isn't two people who never face a storm. It's two people who've decided that the boat is never allowed to sink. They've just made up their mind. Willa jumped in and said, yeah, and sometimes the first mate has to give the captain advice on how to run the boat. That sounds pretty familiar to me. That's Terrace, my wife, and myself. Our boat's not going to sink if we can help it.
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0: machine.
1: Emerson Day on the Wind. Hey, I'm Mark, filling in for Michelle tonight. He's not finished, and he's going to provide. He is Jehovah Jireh. Here's Maverick City Music.

0: so long.
1: That's Peter Burton on the wind. Hey, I'm Mark filling in for Michelle tonight. So we've got a little grand. Well, she's not so little anymore. She will be 18 this weekend. And she's got a few challenges. She got hit in the head with a softball when she was about 6 years old. And had a very long sustaining concussion. It's given her some challenges that she deals with. Noises bother her, and she has a little bit of trouble focusing sometimes. And headphones are a big help to her because it blocks out the excess noise and lets her focus on exactly what she wants to do, either a conversation with you or homework or schoolwork, what she's focusing on. She can block out the other noise and just think about that one thing. Well, she's been going through some inexpensive noise-canceling headphones, and they'll last a week or two, and they'll break, and then she'd get one last a month or two, and it would break. Well, her birthday's coming up, and we wanted to try to find something that would last, and I've got one brand. I'm not going to name any brand here because there's a bunch of nice headphones you can go get, but I've got one brand that I'm a fan of, but tends to be a little bit on the expensive side. I was able to find a refurbished version of this, and it's one of the best that you can buy. It's a great brand. It was in our budget. We were able to give it. It's a little above that, you know, that last you for 2.5 weeks kind of brand, but it's not the, you know, ridiculous, you know, how in the world would anybody spend that for a set of headphones kind of brand. It's one of those that's right in the middle, but by it being refurbished, we were able to go a little deeper on the quality side. So say happy birthday to Audrey and just hope she likes the color blue, because that's what color her new headphones are going to be.
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Jeremy Camp on the wind. Hey, I'm Mark. I'm filling in for Michelle tonight. I hope you're having a good evening. Here's Matt Redman. Go ahead. Try during this song to just list all the reasons that you're thankful for God, for all the blessings he's poured on you. I guarantee by the end of the song, you'll feel better. Bless.

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0: Franny Cash, Jesus All Along on the Wind. Hey, I'm Mark, filling in for Michelle tonight. So I went down a rabbit trail of sorts this morning. I've been looking at one of our wedding photos. We got married a few years ago with a couple of sons who are over 40 and 8 grand. It's been a couple of years, right? Well, our photographer at our wedding told us to go outside, and we were going to take a picture kissing next to a tree. Well, we couldn't find any trees big enough. So he said, hey, stand next to this telephone pole, and then in post-production, I'll fix it so it looks like a tree. Well, this was before computer. I mean, if you had a computer when we got married, you were a really big company. Nobody had Photoshop. You know, there was no AI. And I remember driving away from the wedding chapel thinking, how in the world is he going to do that? Well, when we got the picture of us kissing in front of the tree looked like we were kissing in front of a telephone pole. Yeah. And for years, I've looked at it and thought, ugh, I really just don't like that. So now that we're in the age of computers and we have those editing software programs, I've been working on it, and I've got a picture now that looks like we're kissing in front of a tree. It's the same picture of us, but there's a tree that's there in front of where the telephone pole used to be. And I've just been smiling about it all day. Yeah, I sent it to my wife, Terrace, and she sent me a heart back. And so I want to send it to the photographer and say, hey, this is what it was supposed to look like, buddy. I don't know. He probably wouldn't even know who we are.
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0: Forrest Frank on the wind. Hey, I'm Mark filling in for Michelle tonight. Well, this past Saturday, my wife and I and all of our family, we gathered together to celebrate the life of my wife's mom. Her name was Alta. I called her mom. She was more of a mom to me really than my own mother was. And I mean that with all respect to my mom, but I just grew to love her. Alta lived with us for the last 21 years. We saw each other morning, noon, and night. It was just, you know, we had a very special relationship. And it was, there was some tears, there was some laughter, there were stories. And obviously that's a celebrating time. It's also a time to grieve. It's a time to reflect. My wife, Nancy, sent this to me today. She said, hey, you know, there's going to come a day when your mother's phone no longer rings with your name on it. No more missed calls to return. No more messages asking if you've eaten. No more gentle reminders to drive safely or wear a jacket when it's cold. The little things you once ignored will become the things you miss the most. You never wanted to control your life. She just wanted to be part of it. She never expected you to spend every moment with her. She simply hoped that even as your world grew bigger, she'd still have a place in it. Life moves fast. Parents grow older quietly. We don't notice it because we're busy building our future until one day we realize we've been running so fast, we forgot to slow down for the people who taught us how to walk. If your mom's still here, don't save your love for tomorrow. Call her today. Visit this week. Give her a hug that lasts just a little bit longer. Because love is never measured by how much you feel. It's measured by how often you choose to show it. When my wife sent that to me today, I know that she was thinking about it. And I can tell you, from the relationship that they had, she has very, very few regrets.
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0: Brandon Lake. How good God is. This is The Wind. Hey, I'm Mark. I'm filling in for Michelle tonight. You know, men and women, for as long as there have been men and women since the Garden of Eden, we've been trying to figure each other out. You know, guys think like guys, ladies think like ladies. We've been trying to figure out what makes each other tick. I read this and it made a lot of sense. As men need to feel needed. Women need to feel chosen. He feels valued when his efforts matter. She feels secure when she knows she's a priority. Men seek solutions. Women seek understanding. He wants to fix what's wrong. She wants to feel heard before anything is fixed. Men show love through actions. Women show love through words. He builds, he provides, he protects. She speaks, she encourages, and she shows affection. Men withdraw to process emotions. Women talk to process emotions. His silence is sorting through thoughts. Her words are reaching for connection. Men want peace. Women want presence. He feels loved when things are calm and okay. She feels loved when she's not left alone in it. We're still going to try to figure each other out. But you know, that makes a little more sense when you process that.
1: Good morning. Oh, good, you're up. Time to start the day. You stretch, grab your phone, fumble to the kitchen to start the coffee pot while avoiding stepping on dog toys and your kid's shoes that somehow ended up in the middle of the floor. Oh, wait, you almost forgot something. Spending some time with the Lord. Now, before your day gets too busy, start your morning with some prayer and open up the Word for You Today devotional. 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
0: 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The Wind.

0: Renee, Stepping Stones on the Wind. Hey, I'm Mark. I'm filling in for Michelle tonight. Saw something cool this past weekend, baseball game. You know, and a lot of times you'll have a beach ball. Somebody will blow up a beach ball at a game or a concert and they'll throw it up in the air and everybody's, you know, hit it over here, hit it over here. Well, this game, they did something really cool. They had an inflatable hot dog bun and an inflatable hot dog. And it was put out by a brand, a convenience store brand. And they said, okay, we're going to throw these up in the air. When they go up in the air, 30 seconds timer starts. And at the end of 30 seconds, if you've got the hot dog in the hot dog bun, then everybody here wins a free hot dog from this convenience store. Pretty cool. Except they put the hot dog out in right field. They put the hot dog bun out in left field, and so now you got to have everybody working together. You know, everybody's trying to push it towards home plate so they can get the hot dog in the hot dog bun. They did it. They did it with about a second or two to spare, and everybody, thousands of people at this baseball game, got a free hot dog. I mean, the crowd went wild.
1: A gift has been received from the Springfield Cardinals. The regular season draws to a close at Route 66 Stadium as the Arkansas Travelers pay a visit to Springfield. The final week of the season will include special tributes to first responders and their families on September 11th and 12th. And kids get to run the bases one last time after the final out of Sunday's game. Ticket information and promotional details are at springfieldcardinals.com.

John Reddick, Holding on the Wind. I'm Mark, filling in for Michelle tonight. You know, sometimes things happen. God's at work. We can't understand it all, but we know He's at work. Here's Lauren Daigle.

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0: That's Ann Wilson. Who I am to you. This is The Wind. Hey, I'm Mark, filling in for Michelle tonight. So Matt volunteers at a hospital. He does whatever they need for him to do. If they need for him to sit there and answer the phone, Matt does it. If they need for him to empty the trash, that's what Matt's doing that day. He's a volunteer, wants to help, wants to serve. He's done it for a long time. And one day not long ago, Matt went in to volunteer. It's just a normal day to him. When he walked in, he said, there's decorations all over here. I wonder what's going on. What did I must have forgotten somebody's birthday or whatever. He thought it was going to be just another day volunteering at the Children's Hospital. But after 30 years and 7,500 volunteer hours, the hospital was surprising him with a celebration, thanking him for everything he's done for the kids. He broke down in tears. He's like, hey, I just want to say thank you to the kids. They give me meaning to my life. I'm glad to be able to do this. And everybody's saying, go, Matt, go, Matt, go, Matt. And he's there crying. He's like, can I just get back to volunteering, please?
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Switchfoot. Beautiful Life on the Wind. Have Mark filling in for Michelle tonight. You know, whether you're getting ready for bed, getting ready to turn off the lights, or maybe your day is just starting, I appreciate you hanging out with me. Here's We Are Messengers.

0: Megan Woods on the wind. Hey, I'm Mark. I'm filling in for Michelle tonight. So when Gerald was 60, he sang at his daughter's wedding. And everybody thought, hey, that's pretty good, you know? 60-year-old man standing up there singing. He was able to hold it in and not completely break down. And everybody thought that was so cool. Well, then they started having a family of their own. And Gerald's granddaughter was going to get married. And Gerald, by this time, is 90 years old. He's had a really, really great life. And the granddaughter comes to him and says, Granddaddy, would you sing in my wedding? And he's like, honey, I haven't sung at a wedding in like 30 years. I don't know if I could do that or not. And she's, please, Granddaddy, would you do it, please? So you guessed it. Gerald's right there at the front of the church. He's singing. And here comes his granddaughter walking down as Gerald sings. Can you just imagine the memories that she's going to have? She is never, ever, of course, she's not going to forget that day, but she's never going to forget the look on Gerald's face as she's walking down. Mom and Dad, there couldn't have been a dry eye in that whole place.
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Ben Fuller, Carrie Underwood. If it was up to me, this is The Wind. I'm Mark, filling in for Michelle tonight. Hope you'll keep her in your prayers as she continues on her healing journey. 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In Jesus' name. If you

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That's Phil Wickham and Crowder on the Wind. Hey, I'm Christy. Happy Wednesday. You know what this means? You're already halfway through this week, and you're doing amazing.

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1: Hey, I'm Christy on the Wind. Have you ever noticed grape soda doesn't taste at all like grapes, but it does taste like purple? And I don't really know how to explain that.

does it. And in the moment of obeying what God asks of us, it probably doesn't feel that way either. Sometimes it feels like letting go of something you wanted. Sometimes it feels like stepping onto a path that you can't see the end of. And that's where the struggle is. It's not the knowing what to do as much as the trusting the one who's asking us to do it. Because here's the thing about God. He rarely shows us the whole staircase before he asks us to take that first step. He asks for your yes before he shows you the why. I mean, Abraham didn't know where he was going to go when God called him to go. He just knew who was calling, and then he went. That kind of trust, that step before the reveal kind of faith, it's not blind. It's actually one of the most courageous things a person can do. And there's a quote I love from Brother Andrew that says, it really says it better than I ever could. Here's what he said. He said, "That's the excitement in obedience. Finding out later what God had in mind. Your yes isn't the end of the story. It's just the beginning of finding out what God had in mind all along."

That's Need to Breathe on the Wind. Maybe you are struggling tonight and needing someone to listen. 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

Hey, I'm Christy on the Wind. You know, we don't have to let ourselves be defined by things like our job, our marital status, or the amount of money in our bank account. Our identity is in Jesus, our Savior. And He says, we're beloved.

0: get your drink rights?
1: Yay! 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
1: And you can trust God will always get your name right because he made this song just for you. I saw

Feeling like you matter and helping others feel the same can make everyday life more meaningful. I'm Christy on the Wind. When we don't feel valued or seen, we tend to withdraw, and that just fuels those feelings of loneliness. But small intentional actions can close that gap. I mean, it's simple things like reflecting on one way you made a difference each day, saving kind notes that people have given you to revisit them when you're feeling discouraged, or giving some specific heartfelt thank yous that can reinforce a sense of value, of meaning, of mattering. Building connection in everyday places, like learning the names of the people you see regularly at the grocery store or the gas station, that can create spaces of belonging. Teaching others as if they're silently wondering, they matter the same way we do, that can change how we treat them. And when we remind others they matter, it strengthens our own sense of purpose too.

0: 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And maybe you've been thinking about, what's a way I could get involved? You could be praying for us, for the people who are listening, for the people who work here, who are putting together the music you hear and the conversations you hear and all the different pieces that make this station what it is. And you could be giving. 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

0: Celebrate Your Warrior begins next week. And so between now and then, we want to hear about the warrior in your life, the person who has served in uniform, who you want to remember and celebrate. We want to hear about them. And one is going to win a trip for four to Washington, D.C. 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
1: 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I bought the lie that someday I would finally have enough.

0: Hey, I'm Christy on the Wind, and I'm going to be honest with you. I've noticed that sometimes my compassion has conditions. If I give advice and it's ignored, or I try to help and it's pushed away, I sometimes find myself thinking, okay, fine, I won't help. You're on your own. You know what? I'm so thankful God doesn't treat me that way. I mean, think about Jonah. Jonah literally ran in the opposite direction from where God asked him to go, from what God asked him to do. Total, absolute, stubborn disobedience. It led to a storm, being thrown overboard, and getting swallowed by a giant fish. Talk about a self-made mess. But the moment that Jonah finally prayed, God was listening. He was ready to forgive. He was willing to give him another chance. That's mercy. The kind that doesn't give up when we're hard-headed or we're slow to listen. So if you're like me and you've messed up or you've run in the wrong direction, you're not disqualified. God's still listening, and His grace still gives second chances.
1: When you need just the right song at just the right time,

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1: And have a dog to blame for eating your homework.
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Isaiah 26:4. Trust in the Lord forever, for the Lord God is an everlasting rock.

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0: Hey, I'm Christy on the Wind. Did you know there is a great concert coming up this month? On September 19th, you could see Ann Wilson at Evangel University. She is going to be live there, so you can go hear some of your favorite songs from Ann. And then, if you are a person of my generation specifically, let's say mid-40s in this range, you probably are like me, and you remember the years of Third Day being the ones on tour and going to see them live and in concert whenever you had the chance. Or maybe that was just me. I definitely did that as a teenager. Well, guess what? Third Day is going to be on tour again. And yes, this is in 2027, but you want to mark this one down because, believe it or not, this is going to be the 30th anniversary tour for Third Day. Yeah, 30 years. Ouch. Okay, yes, that's all right. It's going to be so awesome. They are going to be on tour with Zach Williams and going to be coming to Great Southern Bank Arena in May of 2027. So you want to mark that one down. And any upcoming concerts here in the area, you're going to find all the details at thewind.radio.
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We all have days when we feel weak, and that's okay. 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

You've been praying for it with everything you've got. Hey, I'm Christy on the Wind. So that relationship, that job, that door you were sure was meant to open. But then it looks like the answer is no. And sometimes that no can land so heavy in your lap that it feels like rejection. And I've learned this the hard way. Often what feels like rejection is actually redirection from God. When you're standing next to a canvas, you can only see those brush strokes. But when you step back, that's when you can see the whole painting. And God is the one who sees the whole picture, the one that we can't see. He sees the path ahead that we can't. His no, it's never a closed hand, but instead, it's a guiding one. In the book of Proverbs, it says, "Trust in the Lord with all your heart. Do not depend on your own understanding. Seek His will in all you do, and He will show you which path to take." And that doesn't mean you won't have questions. But even when we have questions and we don't have all the answers, we can trust the one who does. And that trust, it's where we find peace.

na, na, na. Praying together and trusting God with the outcome. That's what our prayer line ministry is all about here at The Wind. If you have a prayer that you would love for others to join you in praying for and about, you can call right now, 877-800-7729. Okay, okay, okay. I'm about to-

0: I'm Christy on the Wind. Sometimes we wonder, does anyone really understand what I'm going through? In the book of Hebrews in the Bible, we're reminded that Jesus does, because he's been there. He's experienced suffering and testing himself. It says, since he himself has gone through suffering and testing, he is able to help us when we are being tested. So when we're in the middle of the tough stuff, Jesus doesn't rush us through or dismiss our pain. He stays close. He walks with us and gives us the help and the strength we need to get to the other side.
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That's Torrin Wells on The Wind. Did you know your TV can play The Wind? It's true. 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

0: I'm Christy on the Wind. You know what could really strengthen a relationship? It's not grand gestures, but small moments of savoring life together. Science actually says so. This is true. Backed up by science, talking about your favorite memories, laughing about something that happened years ago, enjoying what's happening right now, even dreaming about the future together. Those simple moments actually build confidence in your relationship, especially when life gets stressful. Because stress is gonna come. Busy schedules, bills, kids, all of it. But when couples intentionally pause and say, "Hey, do you remember when?" Or, "I'm really thankful for this moment with you," it changes the atmosphere. And this isn't about one person doing all the work, of course. It's about both people leaning in, choosing connection on purpose. So this week, maybe send that text that says, "I was just thinking about that time when we," or sometimes just the smallest thing shared. Share those memories. Create that strong sense of we're going to be okay.
1: The love and joy of life is all because of him.
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1: What, too soon?
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Katie Nicole on the Wind. 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Celebrate Your Warrior is starting next week, and between now and then, we would love for you to send us your stories about the warrior in your life. 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And this is presented by Warrior's Journey and Groom's Office Environments. 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

Hey, I'm Christy on the Wind. You know that feeling when you're lying awake and your mind just won't stop? And you're turning something over and over and over. Maybe it's a decision you have to make, or something you're waiting on, or a situation that you just can't see the way through. And in that quiet, the doubt starts to creep in. Can I remind you of something? In the Old Testament of the Bible, there's this beautiful practice that when God showed up in a powerful way, when he came through, when he delivered his people, they would stack stones right there, right on that spot. And it wasn't a monument to themselves, it was a marker, a reminder, so that when life got hard again, they could look back and say, something happened there. God showed up here. Those stones were an act of faith pointing forward. What are your stones? Where has God come through for you before? That moment that he provided when you didn't see how. That situation that looked impossible until it wasn't. That time he carried you through something you didn't think you'd survive. He was faithful there. And here's what those stones tell you about the season you're in right now. He hasn't changed. The God who showed up then is the same God who's with you today. His track record doesn't have an expiration date. You don't have to see the whole path. You just have to remember who's walking it with you.

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2: If you get frustrated, go take a walk, go pray, go do something with your spouse. Don't do that with a child. Emotional consequences are not helpful.
3: That's Dr. John Townsend, and he joins us today on Focus on the Family with Jim Daly. He's going to help you set boundaries with your children. I'm John Fuller.
1: John, I'm looking forward to this. I mean, my boys are now in their 20s, but this is the kind of information I wish I would have understood and digested with Gene to be able to do this better. I mean, we understood the concepts, but we didn't slow down to really apply them as best as we could. And for that reason, you know, we want to make sure you're equipped as a parent of younger children to be able to apply these boundaries, because the outcomes are so good. And children feel more confident, more secure, even though it takes a little bit of, discipline to be able to apply these as a parent. But it's going to be great content.
3: Yeah, and Dr. John Townsend is a speaker and best-selling author, and we're covering a book he co-wrote with Dr. Henry Cloud. It's called Boundaries with Kids, How Healthy Choices Grow Healthy Children. And we'll encourage you to get a copy of that.
1: Yeah, that's so good. Welcome. Good to have you back, John.
2: Great to be here.
1: What are some of those obstacles that parents run into when they're setting boundaries?
2: Well, there's two ways to look at the obstacles. First is things that kids do to oppose boundaries, that they don't like them at first. They escalate sometimes, and they blow up, or they melt down. Sometimes they withdraw and feel hurt, and you know they don't feel very loved. And sometimes they manipulate to get around it. But that's not the biggest obstacle. The biggest obstacle is us. The parent, and some attitudes that we have and mindsets that we have that we've got to look at. That makes the biggest difference in the world. Let me give you a few examples. One is to need the child's love. I need my child to think I'm good and loving and helpful and think positive about me. I need my child. Well, if you need your child to think positive of you, you'll never say no. You'll be the circus parent. Another one is, this is a technical term, but it's very important in parenting, fragilizing. To fragilize means to think that your child is a little broken egg, that you've got to walk on eggshells around so that when child gets uncomfortable because you're frustrating them or saying no, are they going to fall apart? Are they going to have a nervous breakdown? And that's making somebody who's pretty resilient most of the time fragile. That's a problem in parenting.
1: Let me ask you in that regard, because this is a really critical point. The fact that culturally we're avoiding allowing that resilience, because we're doing exactly what you're saying. We're overprotective. We're overly engaged. Mm-hmm. And I think, again, this is one of those aha moments for a lot of parents who are watching or listening, who are the helicopter parent, the hovering parent, because they feel that's the responsibility of a parent of a 3-year-old, 5-year-old, 9-year-old. Mm-hmm. Why do we need to back down a little bit? Because of the outcomes that will occur if we don't.
2: Yeah, the best way to look at that is look at the sources for reality. One is the research. It just says if you are always keeping the child from any discomfort or unhappiness of any kind, you put out an anxious child. They feel insecure. Like, I don't have the strength to handle, you know, hard things, and I don't have frustration tolerance. And all of a sudden, they're very scared about life because somebody took care of this for them. The second is, project into the future. Now, if I don't want him or her at 9 to ever feel bad, what kind of a husband or a wife or a worker or a minister or a friend are they going to be? They're going to be overwhelmed with life all the time. And the third source is, let's read our Bible. What does it say in Ephesians? It says that we're supposed to build each other up with grace and truth. Well, grace is the love and the support and the listening. And truth is, hey, there's some house rules here. So, it's just not even a question anymore that the children need to know what no means and to have their own no, ultimately.
1: Yeah, that's so good. We're going to do something a little different. We've got some callers who have sent their questions in knowing this program was going to occur, which I think is great. So, you know, our goal here at Focus is to help you do this parenting job as best as you can. That's always our goal. And hearing from you in this way, I think we're going to do a few, is a great way to put real people in this spot and let them ask you a question. So let's take the first one.
4: I'm wondering at what age it's appropriate to start disciplining your child. In general, you know, I was always taught that you just start as early as possible, but I'm wondering, like, what age they can start connecting the cause and effect of their actions. Like, I would assume it's before they can have, you know, a full conversation, but I'm just not sure what that point is.
2: It's a great question. I don't believe in a lot of this during infancy. The first 12 months, that child is busy just trying to figure out what the world is and where love is and where safety is. And they don't even have the neurological capacity yet to understand the meaning of the word no. It was a few exceptions, maybe structure and feeding times and nap times later in the first year. But toddlerhood is where I believe it needs to begin, which is, you know, the onesie twosie. And that's when they can learn language. Cognitively, they can go, oh, there's this word called no, I need to understand this. And if a parent will lovingly just set out house rules, you know, here's how you treat your dog, or here's how you obey mom and dad, or these sorts of things. And when they have a bad attitude, help to correct that. That's very important, very helpful, and it sets the stage. Don't start that too late, and toddlerhood is fine for that.
1: Yeah. Let me ask you, especially like with young children, kind of the phase we're talking about right now, the mom who is just struggling with the get your shoes on because it's time to go. I mean, this sounds simple, but it's so right. Mm-hmm. And she has to repeat that, or dad has to repeat that 20 times. Mm-hmm. I said, get your shoes on, we got to go. How do you create a boundary around that and enforcement of timeliness?
2: Well, the first thing you have to do is to realize that if you say it several times, that's a thing that we call nagging. And nagging without consequences creates insanity.
1: Right.
2: Because the child learns, well, they always say it five times. Right. I'm a number four right now. I'm fine.
1: Yeah. Isn't it interesting? They do learn how to delay.
2: So you tell them, I always say, give them the 30,000 picture. You know, sweetheart, I used to say it seven times, and I think that I'm going to change that. I'm going to do it one time, and then you'll have the timeout, or I'll take away the toy if it doesn't happen. Well, they don't believe that because they have 1,000 experiences of mom doing it or dad doing it that way. But then when you follow that up, and after the one time you take the toy away or whatever, and the child is now in a new reality, I'm living in a new world because I lost something and they followed up. And so that's going to be a conflict. There's going to be upsetness, but you have to tolerate that and be loving about it. And the more you do that, and don't nag, but say after the first time. I've got parents that were friends that said, once we did that, all of a sudden we have all this lack of angst and we had more fun time.
1: Yeah, interesting. You know, that's the goal, right?
2: That's the goal.
1: Things happen when asked and consequences are few.
2: And they put on their shoes. Can you believe that, Jeff?
1: Which is the goal. My goodness. No. You know, another concept in the same space is something you referred to as emotional consequences, to avoid emotional consequences. And this is another big one that we as parents tend to fail at because we get emotional. We're angry and because it's now driven our temperature emotionally up. Mm. I said to get those shoes on now. Mm. And that's not helpful because that kind of reaction or direction, boundary, it starts to hurt the identity of the child. They think shame. It's shame. Mm. Okay, I'm not doing the right thing. Mm-hmm. For whatever reason, the child may not even understand it. I just enjoy playing. I want to color more. I don't want to put my shoes on. Mm-hmm. But the parent's unhealthy emotional rise can lead to some issues later.
2: Right. You know, it reminds me of Colossians 3, where the Bible says, don't exasperate or embitter your child because they'll get discouraged.
1: Well, that is a good scripture.
2: It makes so much sense because when you look at it, there's this little person called a child and there's this big people out here and you want the big people to be sane. They want to be loving and rational, all those things. And if mom or dad blows their top with these emotional consequences, these shaming things, the kid thinks, I live in a crazy world. And it's scary because they're not safe anymore. Mm. But if the parent goes, this is the rule. Now, here, I'm going to be clear about it, and stays warm about it. I mean, firm, but warm. The child goes, oh, I live in sanity, and she's safe, and he's safe, and I can do this. So you have, if you get frustrated, go take a walk, go pray, go do something with your spouse. Don't do that with the child. Emotional consequences are not helpful.
1: And I mean, this is the thing that I've noticed even in raising my boys. You have to do everything within your power to always be the adult, to always be the calm one, the calm voice. Never move into a place where you get angry and emotionally destructive, if I could say it that way. That's a challenge, because they will, boy, the teen years, will they push your buttons or what? So, but you have to come back to this, okay, I'm the parent, I'm not the child, but we can tend to, as parents, to get down in the mud with them.
2: You know what I think really helps there, Jim, is that anytime you end that immediate crisis, a meltdown in the grocery store or somebody smoking dope at 14, you know, whatever the meltdown is, is don't get lost in the present crisis. Think future.
1: Right.
2: What I'm getting ready to do with my child, I want to play the long game. How am I going to affect them as a parent, as a somebody, you know, who's in their 30s? And what I next do will get me into my prefrontal cortex, and I won't be amygdala hijacked, fighting and flight. Just think about the future when that happens, and you'll be the adult.
1: And it's a good distraction, too, in the present, to think about the future.
3: Okay. Yeah. Mm. This is Focus on the Family with Jim Daly, and today we're talking with Dr. John Townsend about, really, it's a classic book that he co-wrote with Dr. Henry Cloud, Boundaries with Kids, How Healthy Choices Grow Healthy Children. 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And we've got copies here at the ministry. 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
1: John, we have another parent who wants to ask a question. Let's hear what their question is.
5: So one of my twins in particular is just, has always just been a little more emotionally sensitive boy. And where it's coming out now in these preteen years is just kind of like a overall moodiness or sullenness. Really, it pushes my buttons, just the facial expressions and just the kind of like woe is me-ism, where I'm trying to, you know, we really want our kids to see all the good that God has for them. And so how do you handle that without heaping shame?
2: You know, this is a really important question, because especially in teen years, the hormones take over, puberty takes over, the endocrine's going, and the moodiness happens, and a lot of parents are, goodness gracious, I want this child to see the good things that God's brought around. So this is sort of a semi-boundaries and semi-also attachment relationship question. And in terms of the boundaries part, when there's misbehavior with a sensitive teen, it doesn't mean you drop the rule and say, well, if you're upset, if it's going to make you discouraged, if it's a reasonable boundary about behavior or conduct, these sorts of things, you got to hold the rule, but you do need to listen more. And what we find is, instead of saying, stop feeling moody, get happy, you know,
1: I
2: never worked with me, is when you keep the structure, but you also say, tell me more about it. When the child feels understood that my parent is with me, even though I'm down, I mean, think about David in the Psalms. He was always complaining to God, and that's why we know it's okay, and God was okay with it. The child begins to feel like, you're in the well with me. I do feel bad about my dating life, or my I'm not doing well in sports or whatever, and the parent comes in and says, I know, that's tough. The child feels like, I'm in this empty well of pain, but you're not talking me out of it. You're in the well with me, giving me grace and attunement. And the child begins to think, this is okay, but don't drop the structure and the responsibility at the same time. It's a win-win, not a zero-sum game.
1: John, let me ask you this. How can parents teach their children to manage their own responsibilities? I mean, that's kind of the golden question, actually, because this is what every parent at every stage is going to be troubled by. How do I do this? How do I teach my child life responsibilities, and they then do them?
2: I can give you the big picture in four words, if it helps with this, because this is the question, is how do you incentivize kids to make good choices with the boundary thing? The first thing is love, because no child can take a boundary or a rule or a job or an obligation unless they know they're loved, because they're going to be disheartened. None of us can do things if we think somebody's not on our side and on our team. So you got to love them and let them know and be attached to them. But the second thing is you got to give them the rules. Here's the truth. The truth is, this is how we conduct things in our house. So they know it. They got to be informed. It's not okay to say, I'm going to give you a consequence, and they never knew. Here's the house rules. Can I tell a funny story about that?
1: Yeah.
2: There's universal house rules like obey parents and help out with chores and do your homework. And then there's those ones that are particular to your child, like your child's personality. Like you, with an extrovert, then you take away their phone because they love social stuff. With the introvert, then they can't have a lot of alone time. I mean, you know the children. And Barbie and I, when the kids were small, we had horrible bathroom things. They just go, I don't know what it's about the bathroom and brushing teeth. They would just do these things. And finally, we were writing things like, don't put toothpaste on the dog. And it was like so particular. And so we finally got, wait a minute, this is leave the bathroom like you found it. Okay. Right. So you've got to go for the universal rules and the particular rules. But that's the second thing is the truth, the rules. The third thing, and this is what's so scary for parents, especially Christian parents, is freedom. You got to be free to disobey. Because if you're not free to disobey, you'll never learn. And the parents that are uber controlling and kind of rigid, the kid never has a chance to disobey, and watch what happens later in life in college.
1: I want to emphasize this because this is really good. It's kind of another light bulb. It feels like as we're parenting in our limited ability, and that's okay. I mean, we haven't done this before. It didn't come with a manual. You're learning as you go. And how many parents want a do-over? You ever say that to Dina?
2: Mm-hmm.
1: I've said that to Gina. I wish I could have a do-over. Yeah. But in that regard, it's okay for the child to fail. Mm-hmm. You actually want them to, and then be that net to help them learn from that and to do better next time. I think this would be true for Gene and I think we had a goal of zero failure rate. And that's so unhealthy for the child. And that would be a do-over for me, to be more engaged with our boys, to allow them to fail and allow them to be healthy in that.
2: Right. Now, there's a certain limit to that. You don't tell a three-year-old they can run out in traffic. That's awful. But, yeah, they need to be able to fail because there's no learning without it. You know, you take Joshua 24. It says, choose this day who you're going to serve. God even says, I'm not going to make you do this. There's no have to here. And the thing that, especially in those middle years, guys, you want to be around when they fail. So we didn't want perfect children those age because we had the suspicion that if they were perfect with us and we couldn't be around to monitor things and guide things, in college is going to be a nightmare.
1: Correct.
2: We always felt a little insecure around some parents that their kids are just kicking it and just, how can I please my parents during the junior high years and the high school years? And we were thinking, gosh, we're not that. And then we found out these nightmares happen in college because now they learned how to choose. So freedom is a good thing. So the first step is the love. The second thing, here's the rule, that's the boundary. The third is the freedom to fail and to disobey. And the fourth is reality consequences. Here's what happens.
1: Yeah.
2: And I've set up appropriate reality consequences, which is giving them something they don't want, like chores, taking away something they do want, like a phone, and there's the whole four words. And that's kind of what the book is about.
1: Yeah.
3: You know, in terms of responsibility, Dr. Townsend, there is a moment most of us parents face where our child says, I can't do it. And there's something in what you just said that is making me wonder, how do we handle those moments? Because we aspire to actually, you can do that because we think you can. There's some coaching involved in there. There's some natural consequences, some failure. But how do we help our child understand the difference between, I just don't want to do that or I don't think I can, and my parents really want me to?
2: Yeah, John, that's just a real normal problem. In the book, we call it the law of responsibility. How do you bear your own load, like Galatians 6 says? And a lot of children will think, I can't do it because it's uncomfortable. Now, some things they can't do. That's why it's important to have age-appropriate responsibilities. In the book, we've got a table on that so you can know what's different between a 4-year-old and a 13-year-old because there's some things they cannot do. But you start with what I call OJT, on-the-job training. Walk them through it. Here's how you feed the dog. Here's how you do your homework and stay with it for 45 minutes without a break. Here's how you learn how to cook. So you walk through them as you would with a job. So then they go, I'm getting that capacity because mom and dad are training me. And then there's a learning curve. And they don't walk the dog right, or they only sit still for 10 minutes or whatever. And the learning curve makes mistakes, and you're just compassionate about that, but you stick with it. Next, you empathize with the complaining. Let them complain about it as long as they're doing it. Don't trigger. So many parents don't like the attitude, and you either criticize them and shame them, or you cave in and say, well, you're upset. But don't do either one of those. Just empathize. I know it's tough. Get back to work. And then you praise the success. That's how kids learn competency in life for a skill or a marriage or faith.
1: Yeah. Let's hear one more question before we end today. And I want us to come back tomorrow if you're willing, and we'll keep this rolling because it's so good for parents to really understand boundaries. Let's listen to this question.
6: My question relates to my 14-month-old. I'm a first-time mother to a beautiful little girl, and I'm finding myself saying the word no to her a lot more than I ever thought I would. And she now says no back to me, and it feels like a little bit of a game. And I'm just wondering, how can I implement boundaries? How can I deter her from doing things that are unsafe? How can I get her to stop doing things I don't want her to do without the use of the word no, especially during a season where communication is limited right now with the skills that she has. So any feedback would be much appreciated. Thank you again. Bye.
1: This is the ultimate question for parents, how we get into this no debate. It's like a tennis match where the ball is the word no, and it's going back and forth over the net.
2: It really is. Well, let me pose another way to look at this. So why toddlerhood to avoid no? Might as well stop it in early childhood or late childhood or early adolescence or late. Maybe saying no is a bad thing all the way through life. Well, there's going to be a nightmare. And so let's don't just think about the toddlerhood. If you don't like the word no, there's a problem because it's a great word. What does Matthew 5 say? Let your yes be yes or your no be no. It helps us. It gives us structure. So what we found out is the only group that shouldn't really have a lot of no is, like we talked about earlier, the infant. They really can't metabolize or digest that. But a toddler on, they need it and they learn it. And I'm so happy with this caller because her child is responding with her own no, meaning I'm developing an identity. I'm going to protect myself. I might have a good relationship and not let anybody, you know, gaslight me. So when the toddler says, does what you don't like, and you say no, and it's a firm no, and it's a nice no, but it's not a mean no, then they begin to protest, set the consequence, make it a reasonable consequence. And after it's become like normal, normalized, that this is the way my family is, this is the way mom and dad are, they calm down. It's like the rails of the crib for a baby. Structure brings security. A kid without a no in their lives is more insecure.
1: Yeah.
2: And if you look at the long-term research on parenting, it's really, really interesting. There are two factors. Of all these studies about what makes a nice person by age 21, from 0 to 21, two factors. One is appropriate warmth, real warmth, listening, getting down to their level, you know, caring. And the second is appropriate structure and strictness. That's the two that matter.
1: Really interesting. And unfortunately, as parents, we tend to see those as very different things. And like most of life, we lean into one and not the other. And when you do that in an imbalanced way, you end up with problems either way.
2: And you end up with a split parent problem. Mm. The Disney parent and the uber strict parent. And then the child learns, here's where I have fun, I can do what I want, and here's the one that I'm kind of afraid of and resentful. Parents need to be integrated in what the Bible calls grace and truth.
1: That's good. John, right at the end here, I want to cover one thing that seems to be kind of a phenom amongst younger parents right now, this idea of avoiding the word no, that it's not a healthy thing. And I think they refer to it as gentle parenting. Speak to that issue. It's kind of touching on this idea of being out of balance in one direction. And I, you know, some of the best advice I ever got from a friend, he said, try to say yes in your parenting more than no. But that came to activity, you know, when your son asks you or your daughter, do you want to play catch? Try to say yes. Don't say no, I'm busy. And that's how he was applying it. And I think that's a distinction too. Say yes when it comes to things your child wants to do after work or whatever it might be, rather than saying, I'm really tired, I'm busy, whatever. Then there's this, don't say no in order to be gentle on the child. Speak to that.
2: Well, I think that the gentle parenting thought pattern, there's some strengths in it. One is, they tend to be more emotionally attuned to how the child is feeling. That's very important. The attunement is a big deal. Also, I think it's good to sometimes explain the why. Instead of just, I'm the mommy all the time, you know, because I'm the parent. Well, sometimes you have to do that. But sometimes it's helpful to say because, you know, it might hurt somebody's feelings because we want you to be a success. And the fact that it's kind of anti-harshness, well, harshness can really damage a child. But Here's the weaknesses, I think. No matter how warm we are and how attuned to emotion we are, it can become permissiveness, and then the child doesn't learn structure and responsibility. Also, there's an over-validating, they call it sometimes, of always overpraising everything, and that can dysregulate the neurology of a child's brain because they know that they're not that great, and they begin to feel like they're a sham. So you're telling me I'm going to be the next president. Well, maybe I am, but right now I can't even make it through my classes. So they feel this disconnect. The overpraising can be a problem. And also the collaborative conversation instead of no, like, well, let's work this out together. Well, what that does is the child begins to think, I'm in charge here too, right? I'm just like these guys are. These
1: I got a vote.
2: I got a big vote. And instead of, I'm going to be in a world where there are authority figures and there's a God who owns everything and there's bosses and all this sort of thing, it becomes more confusing for them and sometimes creates a sense of entitlement. And the inability, this is the big one, the inability to tolerate life's limits.
1: Yeah, that's big, and it seems epidemic right now. So, John, like I said, this is great. Let's go another day and cover some more of the content in the book. And what a great book it is. Dr. John Townsend with his co-author, Henry Cloud, Boundaries with Kids, How Healthy Choices Grow Healthy Children. 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And just know that you know, you're supporting something that we are having an impact, John. Mm-hmm. I think last year alone, we were able to help 470,000 families prepare for that parenting journey. That's a good thing. And we're really, I'm grateful that Focus is having that kind of impact.
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1: And Dr. Townsend, you're involved with raising up the next generation of strong Christian counselors through your efforts at Concordia. Tell us more about that.
2: Well, it's the Townsend Institute for Leadership and Counseling at Concordia University in Irvine, California. It's for people that want an opportunity to enhance their career, get a new career, move up the ladder. We're a fully accredited remote graduate degree school. We got three programs. You can get a master's or a certificate in counseling, or an organizational leadership, or an executive coaching and consulting. And we have now a PhD in counseling. And actually, Forbes magazine made us the number one remote PhD in counseling. So we're real happy about that.
1: Yeah,
2: we have hundreds of students. They're getting great jobs. We're at the bottom third of expense of schools like ours. And we have these great guest experts, people like Henry Cloud, Patrick Lencioni. There's a person named Jim Daly who speaks with our students who's very well.
1: It's always fun to talk to the students.
2: So, yeah, we're at townsendinstitute.com.
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1: 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It's just back to school.
0: Oh, every year gets me.
2: We got you, Mom. The Wind.

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0: across the Ozarks and four states. We've got a little break from the heat and humidity on the way, but we also have some rain coming up, a cold front set to move into the area. Our high today, 99 in Springfield, 102 in Joplin, and very humid, maybe a late day shower. Scattered showers and thunderstorms for the overnight. We're down around 70 and then about 80 to 85 for the high on Thursday. Showers and thunderstorms look pretty likely. I'm meteorologist Steve Hamilton.
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0: Guten Tagen.
1: How's it going?
0: Hey, great. How are you doing?
1: Happy Wednesday.
0: Oh, and because it's been brought back up in the television world.
1: What?
0: Happy Hump Day.
1: Yes. Yes.
0: Such a dumb commercial. But it's so funny.
1: Yeah. I mean, it is. Once you get over Wednesday, it's true.
0: Ooh.
1: You feel different.
0: NFL starts tonight.
1: I know. That's exciting.
0: So there's that.
1: Patrick Mahomes will start on Monday.
0: Yeah. So I'm okay. Is it going to be on ABC or just ESPN? Do we know? Does anybody know?
1: I'm pretty sure ESPN.
0: I know ESPN has the game, but they, you know, it's one of those things they... ABC had claimed, yeah, we're going to ship all of this over to ESPN a few years ago, but then they keep showing the Monday Night Football games because there's a demand. So I'm debating if it's not going to be on ABC. I found out that Sling does this. You can get ESPN for one day only for a certain price. It's like $5.
1: Yeah.
0: It's a little overpriced for what it is, but I'll shell out.
1: Sort of. It's like sort of buying a $5 ticket to the game.
0: I shelled out $5 Saturday so I could watch Missouri State get their hat handed to them.
1: That was painful.
0: It was painful, but it was worth it. I thought it was worth it.
1: I mean, in case you missed Kyle's commentary on that, he did say that there were some redeeming moments. So.
0: Oh, yeah. Oh, yeah.
1: So get excited for that.
0: Oh, yeah. I am not discouraged one bit by what happened with the Bears on Saturday.
1: Well, I'm glad that makes one of us.
0: The only bad thing, we had a couple of guys got hurt, one out for a season.
1: Are you serious?
0: Yeah.
1: I missed that. Darn.
0: Defensive linebacker. But, it'll be all right. It'll be all right. We're going to be good. Going to be a good year. Anyway, I don't know what we got planned for today, but the Lord does, and he's going to guide our steps. Hey, Amen. This morning, if you need prayer, our team is waiting to hear from you at 877-800-7729. That's 877-800-PRAY.
1: Yes. Let's do that now, by the way. Heavenly Father, thank you for this Wednesday. Thank you, Lord, for your goodness and your faithfulness, Lord, to all generations. Lord, I pray that today we would hear your voice and a stranger's voice we would not follow. Lord, I just pray that you would lead us along the path, God, step by step, Lord, day by day. God, that we would just be fully surrendered, fully in, fully on. Lord, that there would not be any lukewarmness in us. God, that we would just go all in. Lord, I just pray for those who are struggling today with the flesh, God, that you would help all of us to crucify the flesh. Lord, that we might walk by the Spirit and not satisfy the desires of the flesh. God, you are faithful to do it. You will help us, Lord, if all we do is ask. You are faithful. You are just. You are good. And we thank you for this station. Lord, may it be a blessing to every hearer this morning. Anoint Kyle and I and the rest of the teams, Lord, coming up after us today, Lord, just to draw people closer to you. We love you and we ask you to do it in Jesus' name. Amen.

0: as they step into the unknown of a new school year.
1: You can stand confident knowing God's already there, waiting to guide them each step of the way.
0: The Wind,

0: Kyle and Sarah, the morning show. That's Toby Mac. If you have a smart TV, do you have a smart TV at home?
1: Oh, it doesn't.
0: With all the gadgets and
1: it doesn't seem very smart. I don't know. That's like, okay. It's one that our provider, can I tell you this and then you can tell me if it's a smart TV?
0: Okay.
1: Our provider is YouTube TV.
0: Well, I mean, okay, all right. You have a smart TV.
1: Is that true? Okay.
0: Yeah, but okay. I don't know how smart.
1: I don't know how smart either. I don't watch a lot of TV other than news.
0: If you have a smart TV, especially Android, Apple, mm-hmm. maybe you have those little sticks that you plug in, like the Roku or the Fire Stick, you can gain access to the Wind on your television. Just search for the Wind Plus app. And if you've got it, download it. I know some; it's on some Samsung TVs, the newer ones.
1: Yeah.
0: Older ones don't have it on there, but the newer
1: ones
0: do.
1: Can I tell you
0: do.
1: How we listen to The Wind?
0: I'm game.
1: We have a circa 1989 boombox in my garage
0: baby.
1: That my husband will turn on and turn up. He puts the dogs in the garage, like on a really long leash, and they like to lay there on the garage floor while he's like tooling around, you know, outside. But it's not the Wind app, but it is the Wind. Does that count?
0: It does.
1: Okay. And we're tuned in.
0: You get bonus points for it being an 80s era boombox.
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0: Josiah Queen on the wind, Kyle and Sarah, the morning show. Okay, well, this has opened up kind of a trip down memory lane. Boomboxes. If you are Gen X or older, I hate to say this, because you grew up in the 80s, most likely. You grew up in the 80s. Then you recall seeing people going down, strolling down the street with those big, heavy boomboxes their shoulder.
1: Yes. You will still see them, by the way, at marathons and stuff.
0: Really?
1: Because a lot of races
0: on people's shoulders?
1: Yeah, spectators. Because a lot of races don't allow people to wear headphones. I think if you were probably running a straight marathon, but like an Ironman, for instance, you cannot have headphones. And so people will bring their boombox and try to help the runners along by blaring music on their shoulder and like singing and dance. It's a thing. It's fun.
0: Huh. Well, I mean, in the 80s, it was a thing. And, you know, what's fun is when you watch some of the old 80s era movies, especially if it involved teenagers or school, you'll see them come in with the boombox on their shoulder. And it's like, the thing is, it was a cool thing to do.
1: Yeah.
0: Which, if you were in high school in the 80s, were you still Gen X?
1: Yes.
0: Gen X, I think, Gen X turned 61 this year. That's the oldest. So 92. You would have been in high school in the 80s. You would have to, 1980 high school, a senior in high school in 1980 would have been a boomer.
1: Yeah, you are right about Gen X.
0: Yeah.
1: It also says it's defined by total unsupervised freedom, a complete lack of digital technology, and a much more hands-off school environment. That's how that's defined.
0: Yeah. Anyway, that's social commentary on that for later. But, I'm trying to think. Some high school movies from the 80s, Breakfast Club. I think Breakfast Club may have an example of that. You'll see them. People walk, even the 80s era sitcoms.
1: Kyle. The Breakfast Club is number one. That is the number one. That's hilarious. Weird Science. 16 Candles, Pretty in Pink, Risky Business.
0: I don't know how many of those had people walking around with boomboxes.
1: Ferris Bueller's Day Off.
0: That likely did.
1: Yes. I'm sure of it.
0: But it was a thing. And so if you're millennial or Gen Z, you were missing out. Maybe. I don't know. Because now we have earbuds that you pop in and you don't have to disturb the public with your noise.
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1: In the news on this Wednesday, another very hot day is ahead for the Ozarks after the hottest first week of September ever recorded. An extreme heat wave is in effect for some of us, while a heat advisory is in effect for many others. But then, maybe some relief. Buckingham's Smokehouse Barbecue on South Campbell in Springfield remains closed after that fire on Sunday. The fire fortunately didn't spread to the restaurant building, but the restaurant did sustain smoke damage. The pit shed also needs repairs where the fire started. The owner is hoping to reopen in a matter of days. Authorities are investigating a deadly Monday plane crash at the Missouri Army National Guard's Camp Crowder South Post in Neosho. The experimental aircraft had two people on board and went down in the southern part of Neosho near the Camp Crowder shooting range. Authorities used a drone to help locate the wreckage. The Newton County coroner was called to the scene to confirm the deaths. That crash is now under investigation. There's a look at news. I'm Sarah Forhetz.
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4: 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Plus the Ozarks and four states, another day of high humidity. We'll be at about 102 for the temperature in Joplin today, 99 in Springfield. Our heat index, about 105. Maybe a shower or a thunderstorm later on today. We have a cold front set to move through. Rain looks pretty likely overnight. We'll drop into the low 70s, and then we get a break on the heat and humidity on Thursday, 80 to 85 on the afternoon high. It looks pretty rainy. I'm meteorologist Steve Hamilton.

0: Chandler Bar on the wind.
1: We were reminiscing about high school in the 80s, which, you know, I was born in the 80s, so I was not yet in high school. But I feel like I still got the boombox experience. My college entomology professor, which you know what entomology is, right?
0: Is that the study of ants?
1: The study of bugs and insects. Yes, ants included. His name was Dr. Pinkington. And he would walk in. I went to a big undergrad. So there's, you know, 200 students plus per class. And you sit in like an auditorium type seating. And he would start at the top of the auditorium and like walk down to the front with a boombox on his shoulder playing Taking Care of Business. Taking Care of Business.
0: Yeah, I've
1: so he would like walk down and then he would set the boombox on the desk. He would let that verse play out. Then he would turn it off and he would say, we're going to take care of business today.
0: It was a cassette, wasn't it?
1: Yeah, it had to have been, right? Because it was still a boombox. I mean, it was like the day and age where CDs were a thing, but this was an old school boombox. And then he would have the lightning bolt and TCB on everything. It was like on the projector screen, on our notes, like on the syllabus.
0: What class was this?
1: Entomology. The study of bugs. I kept a bug alive, a roach. His name was Rhodey, because I worked in Oklahoma City at the time, so I had to drive a lot, so Rhodey would come with me. Get it? Like the roach, Rhodey,
0: oh, yeah.
1: R-O-A-D-I-E.
0: Yeah.
1: That was in Dr. Pink's class.

0: Bill Wickham on the win. Oh, by the way, I do have confirmation from...
1: Tell me more.
0: Do have confirmation from our friend Brenda, who said yes, that that Chiefs game Monday night will also be on the A and the B and the C.
1: Oh, is it? Okay.
0: Yeah, so that that means I don't have to splurge for the $4.99 Sling
1: good call.
0: Subscription for one night.
1: Absolutely. Good news.
0: Oh, anyway. I'm trying to... What else do we have going on? Oh, yeah, there's... Did you hear me say this yesterday that we're nearing... Or we are on track for 1 million prayers prayed this year with our prayer team?
1: That's amazing.
0: They're active. They are a nationwide impact. Thousands of people every year call our prayer line without not knowing who Jesus is, and they get off of that prayer call, and they have answered the call on their heart, on their life. They've given their hearts to Jesus in salvation, and what a wonderful thing to be a part of. And so we're honored and thrilled that God is using our prayer line ministry the way that he has. This morning, if you need prayer, we mentioned this earlier, but we'll just reaffirm it that if you need prayer this morning, you can call or text 877-800-7729.
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1: In the news on this Wednesday, Springfield residents can now review plans and provide their feedback on a future rehab project for the northbound U.S. 65 flyover to westbound I-44. The online public meeting will remain open from now through September 22nd, with that project designed to extend the life of the flyover bridge. Most traffic will continue using the ramp during construction, but drivers should expect some shoulder reductions through there, along with some short-term ramp closures. Work is expected to start in March with a projected cost of $3.5 million. Meanwhile, Springfield drivers should also plan for overnight road work next week on parts of U.S. 60 and 65. Starting Monday of next week through Thursday, crews will inspect overhead truss signs between 9 p.m. and 5 a.m. Left lanes and several ramps, including the U.S. 60 exit to Campbell Avenue and the northbound 65 exit to East Sunshine, may close periodically. Again, that begins on Monday all week next week. Be advised. There's a look at news. I'm Sarah Forhetz.
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5: Across the Ozarks and four states, we've got a little break from the heat and humidity on the way, but we also have some rain coming up, a cold front set to move into the area. Our high today, 99 in Springfield, 102 in Joplin, and very humid, maybe a late day shower. Scattered showers and thunderstorms for the overnight were down around 70, and then about 80 to 85 for the high on Thursday. Showers and thunderstorms look pretty likely. I'm meteorologist Steve Hamilton.
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0: There was a mom, and she posted a video on Instagram of her and her daughter, her young daughter, like 5-year-old, singing a song together. And she blurred out the little girl's face because she didn't want people to see, you know, who her kid was.
1: Yeah.
0: And she says she posted the video, didn't think anything else about it. And then Meta, the platform host, you know, ended up sending her this notification about a copyright infringement. And she was like, oh, I guess it's because like the song, the music must be copyrighted. So she was wondering why it got flagged. But as she clicked into it, Meta started asking questions, and very intrusive questions, like, who is this girl? And so the mom was like going down the trail or whatever. And then it started sending the mom information saying, this is Kate Robbins. Kate Robbins lives at this address. These are pictures, newborn photos from Kate Robbins. This is where this little girl likes to go play. This is where she walks on different trails. Like, it was giving insane amounts of information that it had pulled from all different sources, not just her page, but from different family members, her page, for the last like 5 years of her life. So she filed a complaint, and now Meta is actually paying her money, walking it back, apologizing, saying they didn't mean to. But if you read all of...
1: Was that her daughter's name?
0: That was her daughter's name.
1: Oh,
0: and
1: wow.
0: All of the information that they had on this little girl, and including like, where does she live? Where does she go to school? How many siblings does she have? Where do they like to play? When are they outside? I mean, it's insane amounts of information from one post that the mom even blurred her face.
1: Wow.
0: Yikes.

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0: We are super thankful for people like Ashley, who lives in Nixa, because she is a giver to the wind. 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

0: Peter Burton on the win with Kyle and Sarah on the morning show. Our Springfield Cardinals are winners. Did you hear about this?
1: No.
0: They won the North Division second half.
1: That's awesome.
0: Of course, they're headed to the playoffs. It's what that means. For the fourth straight year in a row, trying to earn a back-to-back championship. How fun would that be in the Cardinals' final year as the Cardinals?
1: That's so cool. Oh, man. I am sad they're changing their name, but I'm glad they're going out with a bang.
0: Yep. There are potentially three playoffs games that would be played at Route 66 Stadium, and the Cardinals have those tickets available for sale at their website.
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1: In the news on this Wednesday, another very hot day is ahead for the Ozarks after the hottest first week of September ever recorded. An extreme heat wave is in effect for some of us, while a heat advisory is in effect for many others. But then, maybe some relief. Buckingham's Smokehouse Barbecue on South Campbell in Springfield remains closed after that fire on Sunday. The fire fortunately didn't spread to the restaurant building, but the restaurant did sustain smoke damage. The pit shed also needs repairs where the fire started. The owner is hoping to reopen in a matter of days. Authorities are investigating a deadly Monday plane crash at the Missouri Army National Guard's Camp Crowder South Post in Neosho. The experimental aircraft had two people on board and went down in the southern part of Neosho near the Camp Crowder shooting range. Authorities used a drone to help locate the wreckage. The Newton County coroner was called to the scene to confirm the deaths. That crash is now under investigation. There's a look at news. I'm Sarah Forhetz.
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3: Plus the Ozarks and four states, another day of high humidity. We'll be at about 102 for the temperature in Joplin today, 99 in Springfield. Our heat index, about 105. Maybe a shower or a thunderstorm later on today. We have a cold front set to move through. Rain looks pretty likely overnight. We'll drop into the low 70s, and then we get a break on the heat and humidity on Thursday, 80 to 85 on the afternoon high. It looks pretty rainy. I'm meteorologist Steve Hamilton.

0: David Leonard, well done on the win. Kyle and Sarah on the morning show. Many of us have members of our family who have served in the armed forces. Some of you have served yourselves in the armed forces. Well, you are eligible to enter either yourself or the family member or friend into our Celebrate Your Warrior contest. We're giving away a trip for four to Washington, D.C. during the springtime when the cherry blossoms are going to be blooming.
1: Oh, so cool.
0: It'll be beautiful. And you're going to get the winning family will receive not just that, but you get to stay up there. We're going to pay for that, pay for your travel, pay for a tour of some of the historic sites, the patriotic sites in Washington, D.C., all part of our Celebration of America 250. 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You can enter now at thewind.radio.

0: Matthew West on the Wind. The Apple Store is down today. If you're an Apple user, hopefully you've been paying attention to this. Today's the big reveal day. It's their big day. They'll have this big, huge, mongous press conference. They're going to unveil a lot of new gadgets, new iPhone 18 Pro, iPhone Duo, the foldable, and other announcements.
1: So mine's
0: are
1: getting
0: expected.
1: Old, is what you're telling me.
0: Yeah, the phone over there you have is, what is yours anyway?
1: It's a 17.
0: So it's not that old.
1: No, I know, but you know how Apple has been accused of and then actually found to be guilty when they released their new phones, slowing the other ones down.
0: Do you think they still do that?
1: I mean, they did get busted, but I don't.
0: Do you think they still do that?
1: I wouldn't put it past them, would you?
0: I don't know.
1: I mean, I have an iPhone, not an Android, but I'm just letting you know that they were accused of it, and then guess what? They were found guilty.
0: So that's a big thing today. If you are in the market for a new phone, new iPhone anyhow, that's something to be looking forward to.
1: Yeah.
0: Do they still have the big rush on stores when new phones come out?
1: I mean, yes.
0: Do they line up around the block like they used to?
1: They definitely line up. I was in Kansas City recently at a little like shopping plaza thing that had an Apple store in it. And there were a million people in there.
0: But were they lined up?
1: I mean, well, the store had
0: get the new gadget?
1: Been open for long enough. I didn't see it beforehand.
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I was reading through 2 Chronicles chapter 20, and this is a story of King Jehoshaphat and the people of Judah, and they were up against it. They were up against an enemy army, and if you read through that whole chapter, I wrote down some like keywords of what we see was the strategy. First of all, they recognized that they were outnumbered, and they were scared about that. So the first thing he does is he fasts. He calls for a nationwide fast across Judah, and then he reminds himself and reminds the people of how good God is and how God has gone before them before. And then they pray together, and then they wait on the Lord together, and then God gives them a strategy, and then they start worshiping before the battle even begins, and then they succeed. And I just decided to write down those verbs. Yes, fast. Remind yourself of who God is, pray, wait, strategize, and then worship. And then you see success. And I just thought it was the coolest thing, because if you read that entire chapter, you'll see like that sequence of events happen. And I just feel like for us, for you and me, maybe today you're up against it, you're fighting. You don't have to fight with weapons. You can fight with the Lord. Fast, remind yourself, pray, wait, strategize, worship, and then you will see success.

0: News on the Wind is brought to you by Integrity Home Care and Hospice, making a difference in the lives of people all over Southwest Missouri.
1: In the news on this Wednesday, another very hot day is ahead for the Ozarks after the hottest first week of September ever recorded. An extreme heat wave is in effect for some of us, while a heat advisory is in effect for many others. But then, maybe some relief. Buckingham's Smokehouse Barbecue on South Campbell in Springfield remains closed after that fire on Sunday. The fire fortunately didn't spread to the restaurant building, but the restaurant did sustain smoke damage. The pit shed also needs repairs where the fire started. The owner is hoping to reopen in a matter of days. Authorities are investigating a deadly Monday plane crash at the Missouri Army National Guard's Camp Crowder South Post in Neosho. The experimental aircraft had two people on board and went down in the southern part of Neosho near the Camp Crowder shooting range. Authorities used a drone to help locate the wreckage. The Newton County coroner was called to the scene to confirm the deaths. That crash is now under investigation. There's a look at news. I'm Sarah Forhetz.
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4: Across the Ozarks and four states, we've got a little break from the heat and humidity on the way, but we also have some rain coming up, a cold front set to move into the area. Our high today, 99 in Springfield, 102 in Joplin, and very humid, maybe a late day shower. Scattered showers and thunderstorms for the overnight. We're down around 70 and then about 80 to 85 for the high on Thursday. Showers and thunderstorms look pretty likely. I'm meteorologist Steve Hamilton.
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0: Ann Wilson's coming.
1: That's exciting.
0: Week from Friday.
1: Woohoo!
0: At Angel University.
1: We've already discussed, Kyle, who came first, Ann Wilson or Hannah Harper. I mean, I guess technically Ann Wilson did, but they remind me so much of each other.
0: Well, Hannah's a little bit older. Hannah got her singing start when she was a little girl with her family group. So Hannah came first.
1: So then maybe...
0: In the technicality.
1: I feel like they could be twins from a different mystery.
0: Oh, that wouldn't that be... well, kind of, you know.
1: You know?
0: I both love that country sound, but Ann Wilson, Aidan King will be at Evangel University on September 19th. Ticket information in our box office at thewind.radio.

0: Last week, Belinda Vidock celebrated her 105th birthday. How about
1: 105th?
0: That? Baytown, Texas, where she's from.
1: Hmm.
0: She celebrated that big birthday with all of her family and friends. The neighborhood came out for the big party celebration, treated her like a queen.
1: Yes.
0: She was born back in 1921. Humble beginnings. Her first grew up in Palm Beach, Florida, West Palm Beach, Florida. First job she ever had. She made $15 a week as a teller at a bank.
1: Hmm.
0: But as a teller at a bank, she got to meet some pretty interesting people. People that come through the Palm Beach Bank.
1: Yeah.
0: Clark Gable.
1: Oh, that's so cool.
0: Was one of them. Fred Astaire, a very young John F. Kennedy.
1: Oh, my goodness.
0: Yeah. So she's hobnob. Well, not hobnob, but she's at least given cash to
1: some of the rich and famous of the world.
0: Met and married her husband right around World War II time, then moved to Texas, where she spent the rest of her life. And she said this long life is one that the good Lord gave to her. She says, the good Lord put me here for so many years, and it's his life through me. But I've also been very athletic, played tennis, swam all my life, ate good food. Those are the things that she attributes to her long life.
1: Yeah. But good advice.
0: Putting the Lord first in her life was the thing that
1: decides.
0: That's where Amen. It all, that's her focal point. That's her center.
2: Good morning. This is Macy.
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0: 5th Avenue North on the Wind with Kyle and Sarah. And this week, of course, marks the 25th anniversary of the 9/11 terror attacks on our country. And wanted to take a different angle this morning. What memory do you have of September 10th? September 10th was just an ordinary day in 2001. Business as usual, as they might say. And there were so many things, though, that because of September 11th, September 10th did not exist on September 12th and never has since.
1: Right.
0: Case in point, you did not need an airline ticket to go to the gate where your friends and family would board a plane. Everyone could go through security checkpoint and then go to the waiting area and wait for you to board the plane.
1: Yep. And then wave goodbye.
0: And wave goodbye from the window. It was a thing. It was also a thing with the Springfield Branson Airport in the old terminal that you could go onto the roof of the building and watch planes.
1: Seriously?
0: Arrive and depart. Yeah. It was. I remember as a child, we would take field trips there every other year or so, and we would go to the roof of the building and watch the planes come in and leave. It was really, really cool. But obviously, with tighter security, that went away. It's unfortunate. It's unfortunate because it was a really neat thing to be able to do as a child. But if you are under 30, you'd never had that opportunity.
1: Yeah.
0: Or at least you don't remember that opportunity.
1: Right.
0: So a lot of things have changed since September 10th. Do you remember, because you were living in Washington, D.C. at the time, do you remember your last gate goodbye, we'll call it that, were you at the airport, gate goodbye?
1: Yeah, I don't vividly remember it other than knowing that you could go all the way, because I was flying with my sister, but without my mom, to go live there for a short period to work for a senator for college credit. And so, yeah, I mean, it's nuts to think that even in my lifetime, you could go all the way, say goodbye, not having to have the ticket. But even more than that, what I remember, and I found recently, a couple days ago, in fact, found my ID from when I was working on Capitol Hill. I was in the Cannon building, and just flashing this quick ID could get you in the door, get you through security. Nobody's questioning anything. Like, it was just like almost like a free for all. And I was like, last night, my husband and I were looking at the date, and I was like, oh my gosh, this was right before September 11th. That's so crazy. Because now, you know, it's like an act of Congress to get in the door and, you know, they're doing all the background checks and seeing who's coming. And I mean, as they should.
0: Now, let me ask you this, because you do international travel, too. And I want to specifically, because I think I know the answer to this. In Israel, do you get to go to the gate?
1: No. But here's the thing in Israel is their security is so much better than ours. It's really insane. Like they, I think I've told you their little saying, but they say, we're not looking for a bomb. We're looking for a bomber. So they know who's getting off the plane.
0: They profiled everybody.
1: Yes.
0: Okay. Well, I was just curious I was just curious if other countries would allow you to do that.
1: No.
0: Go to the gate.
1: Not anymore. You saw, I guess, in the news yesterday, TSA is now allowing gate goodbyes again.
0: Really?
1: For if you are TSA pre-check.
0: Okay.
1: And if you have...
0: So they've profiled you. They know who you are.
1: Yes. Yeah, you have to have go through all the steps. But, I mean, now, if my kids were to be flying halfway across the country to go live for a little bit, I could at least kiss them on their cheek goodbye.
0: Well, 25 years ago, today and tomorrow, the final couple of days of normal before 9/11 changed it all.
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1: In the news on this Wednesday, Springfield residents can now review plans and provide their feedback on a future rehab project for the northbound U.S. 65 flyover to westbound I-44. The online public meeting will remain open from now through September 22nd, with that project designed to extend the life of the flyover bridge. Most traffic will continue using the ramp during construction, but drivers should expect some shoulder reductions through there, along with some short-term platform ramp closures. Work is expected to start in March with a projected cost of $3.5 million. Meanwhile, Springfield drivers should also plan for overnight road work next week on parts of U.S. 60 and 65. Starting Monday of next week through Thursday, crews will inspect overhead truss signs between 9 p.m. and 5 a.m. Left lanes and several ramps, including the U.S. 60 exit to Campbell Avenue and the northbound 65 exit to East Sunshine, may close periodically. Again, that begins on Monday all week next week. Be advised. There's a look at news. I'm Sarah Forhetz.
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4: Plus the Ozarks and four states, another day of high humidity. We'll be at about 102 for the temperature in Joplin today, 99 in Springfield. Our heat index, about 105. Maybe a shower or thunderstorm later on today. We have a cold front set to move through. Rain looks pretty likely overnight. We'll drop into the low 70s, and then we get a break on the heat and humidity on Thursday, 80 to 85 on the afternoon high. It looks pretty rainy. I'm meteorologist Steve Hamilton.

Constellation, Meet Me in the Valley here on the Wind. You can post a prayer request today for the community of the Wind to pray over by going to thewind.radio. Go to their prayer center and make that prayer request. Not only will our listeners pray over that, but our prayer team nationwide also has opportunity to pray over those needs as well.

0: Amen.
1: Kyle and Sarah in the morning show. 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
1: That's how long God is in control.
0: And maybe how long that pile of laundry has been on the couch? But whatever.
1: The wind.

0: All right, if you want to keep your dollars in your pocket, watch out for this. Now, Kyle, I'm you're listening. Fine because your boys are on their own dime, right?
1: Yeah.
0: Okay. My kids are not yet on their own dime, which is
1: so
0: problematic.
1: So you have to watch out for
0: it's
1: your...
0: problematic. Okay. So I just got an email in my main email account, which I try not to use my main email account for anything except for official business. But I got an email from Starbucks, and it's introducing their new fall menu, even though it's still, 400 degrees outside in Springfield area. But it made me Google the question, do coffee chains make more money in the fall? Because to my knowledge,

Which I don't recall ever getting an email in my primary email that introduced fall coffee menus at different coffee chains, but somehow it came. And sure enough, the Google box says this: yes, coffee chains often see a noticeable boost in sales and customer traffic during the fall. Why? Cooler weather aligns with people returning to work or school, so they increase regular morning coffee purchases. And things like pumpkin, caramel apple, and pecan flavors. Did you know that? And this is not just Starbucks. This is Dutch Brothers. This is Seven Brew. It's all of them. This is like a, if you are a coffee chain, your bottom line is about to get better.

0: Waves on the Wind is brought to you by Integrity Home Care and Hospice, making a difference in the lives of people all over Southwest Missouri.
1: In the news on this Wednesday, another very hot day is ahead for the Ozarks after the hottest first week of September ever recorded. An extreme heat wave is in effect for some of us, while a heat advisory is in effect for many others. But then, maybe some relief. Buckingham's Smokehouse Barbecue on South Campbell in Springfield remains closed after that fire on Sunday. The fire fortunately didn't spread to the restaurant building, but the restaurant did sustain smoke damage. The pit shed also needs repairs where the fire started. The owner is hoping to reopen in a matter of days. Authorities are investigating a deadly Monday plane crash at the Missouri Army National Guard's Camp Crowder South Post in Neosho. The experimental aircraft had two people on board and went down in the southern part of Neosho near the Camp Crowder shooting range. Authorities used a drone to help locate the wreckage. The Newton County coroner was called to the scene to confirm the deaths. That crash is now under investigation. There's a look at news. I'm Sarah Forhetz.
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5: Across the Ozarks and four states, we've got a little break from the heat and humidity on the way, but we also have some rain coming up, a cold front set to move into the area. Our high today, 99 in Springfield, 102 in Joplin, and very humid, maybe a late day shower. Scattered showers and thunderstorms for the overnight. We're down around 70 and then about 80 to 85 for the high on Thursday. Showers and thunderstorms look pretty likely. I'm meteorologist Steve Hamilton.
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0: All right, we were talking coffee earlier and how coffee shops apparently do better in the fall. At least chains report an increase in sales during the fall time. And Kyle. His name is Kyle. Kyle was telling me about McDonald's apparently doing like caramel apple flavor over pumpkin this year, which I think is risky. So I was looking it up, and apparently 86% of people, 86%, that's a lot of people, have tried a pumpkin spice latte.
1: This year?
0: No, generally speaking.
1: Okay.
0: Which, I mean, that's a really high amount, because there's other data that says pumpkin is definitely preferred, but that the apple flavor, specifically for coffee drinks, is faster growing.
1: It's not coffee related, but it's pumpkin related. Andy's has pumpkin back in their custard.
0: It's so good, by the way. It's
1: like I said, it's
0: so
1: not
0: dangerously good.
1: Could you mix the two? The pumpkin custard and an iced coffee?
0: Absolutely.
1: Would it work together?
0: And you know what? Throw in some caramel apple into the mix as well.
2: When you hear the word warrior, you might picture a Roman soldier with a spear and a shield, or a samurai with a sword in each hand. 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
1: Eat your lunch.
0: And if you figured out how to get a kid to eat their entire lunch, please share your wisdom with the class. The Wind.

0: Port Wells on the wind. He is not eligible because he is my dad, but I want to celebrate him a little bit.
1: Uh-huh.
0: I mean, we're a couple of months away from Veterans Day, right?
1: Mm-hmm.
0: But
1: November 11th, right?
0: But this month we are celebrating our warriors, the men and women who have served our country in our in the armed services. And one of them will get to take their family to Washington, D.C. next year, teaming up with Warriors Journey and Groom's Office Environments to give away a trip for four to Washington, D.C. in April when the cherry blossoms are blooming. And that'll include airfare, hotel, guided tour of the National Mall. You can enter at the wind.radio. And when you enter, you're going to need to tell us about the warrior that you're nominating to win this wonderful trip.
1: We want to hear your stories.
0: Yep. My dad served in the Army. He was communications officer. Well, not officer.
1: That's cool.
0: Communications was his specialty. He decoded messages from the enemy.
1: Are you serious?
0: Yeah, I think so.
1: That's
0: the enemy. It was his job to help decode.
1: My grandpa was a chef.
0: Really?
1: Yep.
0: Fed the military.
1: He fed the military.
0: A very.
1: And you know
0: job.
1: What I love about that job and others like it? People have to eat. People have to decode messages. At least in my grandpa's case, he was never on the front line, but he also never diminished his role. And there's something beautiful about that. You know, like not saying, well, I mean, because sometimes you hear people, well, I mean, yes, I was in the military, but it was peacetime. But
0: doesn't
1: I wasn't on
0: matter.
1: The front line. But it doesn't matter because the reality is you don't know whether it's going to be peacetime or not when you were willing to sign up to serve. And you take the job that's given you, and you own it.
0: Ronald Reagan was very famous for a statement he said about peace through strength. And even in the peacetime, it's that strength that was exhibited that played a big role in maintaining the peace. So anyway, you want to find out more, want to nominate your warrior in your life, you can go to the wind.radio and get them entered today.

0: no what ifs. This weekend is the weekend for the Japanese Fall Festival, starting on Friday, which, by the way, it's still going to be hot out there. But hey, we're like approaching mid-September by now, so it's okay. You can go enjoy a pumpkin drink and go to the Fall Festival. Honestly, if you've not been to the Japanese Stroll Gardens in the fall time, it is a really great, really, really great festival. So it starts on Friday, goes throughout the weekend, and I am currently looking at the
1: $10 a person, right? What is the forecast? Hang on, you look at that, and I mean, hopefully, I wonder how do those plants fare in all of this heat that we've had?
0: Tickets, I don't know.
1: Tickets for the event, as I understand it, $10 for adults, $4 for kids 3 to 12.
0: Yeah. And then free if you are under 2 years old.
1: That's Friday and Sunday. Saturday's a little bit more expensive for the adults.
0: Okay. Okay, good to know. So, by the way, today is Wednesday. Kyle, I'm looking at the forecast for today, and I know that we've already talked about it, and by we, I mean the weather guy. But do you know that today's high temp is 100? It's 100 today.
1: Yeah, yeah.
0: That's the actual temperature. Not the feels like, but the actual. Now, Friday is going to be nice, 88. So if you want to go Friday, the high is 88. That's going to be heavenly.
1: Good.
0: But that's, Saturday, that's... Sunday, back into the 90s. Dress appropriately. You can't wear your favorite fall outfit. You still need to break out the summer clothes.
1: Since you're talking about this, give me just a second.
0: I know. I feel like you're lagging over there. He's looking up all the things.
1: I am doing a little research on the fly.
0: Yeah, you can do it. You're allowed.
1: The 18th.
0: Uh-huh.
1: Should start a trend of cooler weather for us.
0: Is that right?
1: That's when we'll be back into the 80s, and we'll go for almost a stretch of a week in the low 80s.
0: Interesting. I mean, that's a little far out to be making that prediction. But I'm going to go with it.
1: I know.
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0: Before we get out of here, something happened in the overnight.
1: Uh-oh.
0: We have not addressed at all, and we probably should have addressed it 4 hours ago. Gas prices.
1: What about them?
0: They were above $4 for regular.
1: Oh, man. You know what?
0: In some areas.
1: Okay, so I saw $3.99 yesterday, and I think it brought a tear to my eye.
0: Yeah. I don't know why. I mean, presumably it's the stuff going on with Iran, but the price of a barrel of oil does not warrant $4
1: right,
0: gas.
1: Right.
0: But it is what it is. So some areas have $4 gas, but there's still plenty that are below that. I mean, I'm seeing here a Murphy USA on West Sunshine was at $3.60 a couple of hours ago. The Buc-ee's was at about $3.50, and that was about an hour ago.
1: Yeah, you better get there fast.
0: So I would use one of those online tools like Gas Buddy.
1: Gas Buddy, yeah. Hey, you know, we're talking gas prices, but this is applicable, Kyle. This is applicable.
0: I'm listening.
1: This is from 2 Chronicles, which is what we were talking about earlier, chapter 20. Do not be afraid. Do not be discouraged because of this vast army, for the battle is not yours, but God's.
0: Amen. God delights in the details of your life. Have a blessed Wednesday.

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It really is Amazing Grace. Phil Wickham and Crowder are on the wind, and that song kicks off my morning with you. Hey, you. I'm Bethany. Man, I really hope you keep it locked in. We've got so much to chat about today. And I'm feeling pretty pumped because there's a promise of rain tomorrow, and I think it's not supposed to be as hot as it has been. It's got me hopeful that maybe fall's around the corner. Man, I've already kind of given in and enjoyed some pumpkin spice stuff already, even though it's still so hot. But man, I think the spice has gone just a little too far. Friend, I heard that Dude Wipes has come out with a Dumpkin Spice scent. I almost said flavor, but I hope you're not eating your Dude Wipes. You know what Dude Wipes are, right? Those little sanitary wipes for toilet time. They say that they are scented with clove, nutmeg, and other fall stuff. Everything's pumpkin spice this season, it seems like. But man, I think I might avoid the Dumpkin Spice Dude Wipes. But I will not avoid listening to songs full of hope and encouragement with you today. I hope you keep it locked in. Right now has been Fuller. It's Turn. This is The Wind.

0: guaranteed to get you in the best mood ever.
1: Okay, wait, hang on. Sorry. A note from legal saying guaranteed is a little strong.
2: I have to say results may vary.
3: But from what everyone says, the wind is a big mood booster.
0: Okay, cool. That one's approved. The wind.

0: Brandon Lake and Nick Jonas. That's the author. This is The Wind. And hey, The Wind is going to be out at Evangel University's Spinch Chapel next Saturday. And it's all because Ann Wilson is bringing her stars tour to our listening area. But she's not alone. She's bringing a new guy named Aidan King. I'm excited to get to hear this guy. I think he's Irish, if I remember right. But yeah, it's going to be a great night of worship with Ann Wilson. We play Ann Wilson all the time here on The Wind, so I'm sure you'll get to sing along to some of your favorites. And yeah, The Wind team's going to be there. We're going to have a table set up. So if you do get to attend this awesome night of worship, I hope you stop by and say hi. If you need some more information or if you still need to secure your tickets, we've got them online at thewind.radio. 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
8: Hope in the midst of life's challenges.

Well, hey, my friend, just a heads up. I am going to be out of studio all next week. Yeah, I'm Bethany. This is The Wind. I'm taking next week off as kind of like a delayed summer vacation. I wanted to make sure all my Guzzlers episodes got out correctly. So now that they're out, yeah, I'm taking a little trip to Chicago to visit a buddy from high school. And I'm really looking forward to it, but I am not really looking forward to the travel. Thankfully, though, I'm able to take a train from St. Louis to Union Station up in Chicago, so that'll make the drive a little bit more bearable. I just got to get myself to St. Louis. That's not bad. But hey, I read a recent study find from studyfinds.com that found that 51% of pet owners say traveling with a pet is better than traveling with a human. Well, it sounds like a lot of that stems from just the guilt and worry that comes from leaving your pet behind, because 47% of this 51% say that, yeah, they do feel guilty about leaving their pet behind and they worry about their pet's well-being the whole time they're on a trip. Now, I've got some cats at home, you know me, but thankfully my sister's going to be able to check on them while I'm in Chicago, so I'm going to try not to worry too much, but it would be cool to take my cats on the train.

0: Well, as much as I am struggling with this summer heat right now, I'm still more of a summer person than a winter person. But I will say there is something that I look forward to every winter, and that's Girl Scout cookie season. Oh yeah, I'm Bethany, this is The Wind. I know Girl Scout cookie season really kicks off in January, so we're going to have to wait a little bit to try these two new flavors. Yeah, it was announced this week on the Today Show that actually Girl Scouts are coming out with two new flavors, although one of them isn't for us. Yeah, for the first time ever, they're coming out with a Girl Scout cookie for dogs. Yeah, they're called Patch Pals. They're soft-baked blueberry muffin-flavored cookies for dogs. This is awesome. I guess they're safe for them. But then they're also coming out with a new flavor for us people. They're called Sparkables. Ooh, so supposedly these cookies are oatmeal cookies with chocolate chips and sprinkles. Oh, and they're supposed to be a little bit more allergy friendly than maybe some of their other cookies. So, man, that sounds good. But man, I really look forward to those Thin Mints, to those Samoas. I like their lemon cookies. Honestly, it's hard to choose a favorite, but these new flavors should be available in their 2027 lineup.
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2: 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I have some good news for those of you who support this ministry and for anyone else who might be thinking about it. Hi, I'm Kyle from The Morning Show. 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
1: That's the Lord's Prayer by Matt Maher on The Wind. I'm Bethany. And speaking of prayer, can we just celebrate The Wind's prayer line number for a moment? Because, friend, we've seen a lot of growth this year. Through the month of August, we have received more than 75,000 prayers through our prayer team. So praise God for that, that so many people are turning to prayer this year. 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

0: Well, we are rocking and rolling with Stars Go Dim on the Wind. That was holy.
1: Hey, friend, I'm Bethany.
0: And man, I'm still thinking about something that my friend Barb shared on socials earlier this week. It was pretty convicting. And whenever I read through it, a couple names popped into my mind. Maybe this will happen to you too, but she shared this. The bravest and purest thing that you can do to someone who hurts you is to pray for them still. And no, it's not exempting them from the consequences of their actions, but it's you allowing yourself to live in God's freedom. Oh, friends, okay, did a couple names and faces pop into your mind? Maybe some people that have hurt you in the past? And it was crazy for me to ask for you to still pray for them. But, you know, this is really coming from Matthew chapter 5, verses 43 through 45, which says this. This is Jesus talking, by the way. He says, "You have heard that it was said, love your neighbor and hate your enemy. But I tell you, love your enemies and pray for those who persecute you, that you may be children of your Father in heaven. He causes the sun to rise on the evil and the good and sends the rain on the righteous and the unrighteous."
2: I've been wasting way too much of my time, living up in my mind, trying to do it all right.

0: if it feels like this month is crazy for you, odds are it's crazy for everyone else too. But I'm Bethany, this is The Wind. And by crazy, I mean you're just busy. Maybe you've got lots to do. It's the start of a new school season. But also, September is the number one birthday month. Yeah, there are more birthdays in September than any other month. Actually, if you look at kind of a data list of all of the average number of births per day, 9 out of the top 10 are all days in September. Yeah, there's a random day in July in there, but yeah, actually today, September 9th, is the number one day for birthdays. There's an average of 12,344 people born each September 9th. Wow. Man, friend, I know in my family, I've got a birthday this month. My mom's birthday's this month. My brother-in-law's birthday is this month. I've got a buddy whose birthday's on the 26th. So, yeah, busy, busy time. Hey, if you're curious, as far as rare birthdays go, Leap Day, which is February 29th, has the least number of births. Very interesting, but maybe that's not a big surprise. I think Atlee's wife, Rachel, was born on Leap Day, if I remember right. So that's pretty cool, but it's a busy time for birthdays.
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1: A little Toby Mac throwback on the wind. I'm Bethany, that was Scars. Hey, big thanks to Deborah and Tom from Ozark for making songs just like that last one and every song that we play here on The Wind possible each and every day. Yet Deborah and Tom are more the music mission partners. That means that they haven't just given a gift every once in a while to The Wind. 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

0: Caleb and John are on the win. That's hallelujah feeling. I'm Bethany. And friend, kicking off kind of officially next week is an opportunity for you to get to celebrate the brave men and women in your family or that awesome friend of yours who is serving our country in the armed forces. Yeah, we are kicking off Celebrate Your Warrior, made possible by The Warrior's Journey and Groom's Office Environments. We just want to hear your stories. We want to hear stories of not just, you know, maybe where your hero served, but who they are. Maybe you've got some funny stories about your grandpa who served, or stories about how faith carried your aunt through her days in the service. We would love to hear all about them. I know in my own family, I've got a grandpa who served in World War II, and his brother, Hobart, actually gave his life for our freedom. His plane was shot down in the Philippines. And you know what's so crazy, friend? He was 27 years old when he passed away for our country. And that's how old I am now. And that's just crazy. I don't think that's really set in. But yeah, there are heroes all around us. And through Celebrate Your Warrior, we're going to get to love on them and honor them. And one family who sends in a story for Celebrate Your Warrior will get to honor their warrior at our nation's capital. There's a little trip involved, but we've got details online at thewin.radio. Just click on that rotating banner that says Celebrate Your Warrior.
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0: And God saw everything that he had made, and behold, it was very good.
1: Ooh, friend, have you ever seen a blue ribbon eel? A blue ribbon eel. These eels kind of look like ribbons just floating around in the ocean, but they've got electric blue bodies and bright yellow markings. They kind of look like a creature out of a fantasy movie. They don't even look real. But they're native to the tropical Indo-Pacific. They live in a lot of coral reefs and rocky areas. They spend a lot of their time actually tucked away in burrows with just their head poking out. But they are excellent sniffers. They've got a great sense of smell. They use their noses. They've got these big horns on their nose. They're kind of like antennas to help them detect prey in the water. This is pretty unique, but their mouths are always open, which kind of looks intimidating. But this is just how they breathe. Yeah, this movement of keeping their mouth open and slowly closing it every once in a while just circulates water over their gills. Now, these guys are total carnivores. They eat a lot of fish, a lot of small crustaceans, little reef creatures. But man, they're just so beautiful. I think God was extra creative whenever he designed the blue ribbon eel.

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A little Cade Thompson on the wind. That was That's What the Cross is For. Bethany with our hope and encouragement verse of the day. Today we're looking at Isaiah chapter 26, verse 4. It says, "Trust in the Lord forever, for the Lord God is an everlasting rock." Ah, yes, friend, I love verses that remind me of the fact that our God is a firm foundation, a safe one to build your life on. And you can't really say that about any other person here on earth or any other business that you maybe join. Life is crazy, but living with God doesn't have to be. So this is a great verse. Isaiah chapter 26, verse 4 is the reference if you want to read it for yourself.

0: put you through it. It's amazing that you can love me like I love me like I am.
1: God is love.
2: God is good.
1: God is the focus
2: on the wind.

0: And that's such a fun one from Lost and Found on the Wind. It's called Look at What God Has Done. And I'm Bethany. And friend, thanks to your generous love and support, we've been able to develop, I think, a pretty sweet mobile app. Yeah, it makes listening to the Wind super easy. And we just did a little app update like last week. We've added a new share feature, which makes it super easy for you to send us pictures and videos. But did you know that we also have a smart TV app? Yeah, so if you've got one of those smart TVs that allows you to get apps, you can listen to the Wind while you're at home, while you're chilling on the couch, maybe while you're doing the dishes, you can turn on the Wind's smart TV app. It's free, super easy to download. Hope you check it out.
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10: We're helping you

Well, if you need a little reminder that there is nothing too hard for our good God, hey, I've got one for you. I'm Bethany, and I've been reading this daily devotional book called Worry Less, Pray More. It's written by Donna K. Maltese. Here, let me share this page with you. Jeremiah chapter 32, verse 17 says, "Alas, Lord God, behold, you made the heavens and the earth by your great power and your outstretched arm. There is nothing too hard or too wonderful for you." Sometimes the many things going right in your life and in your world are overshadowed by that one thing that's going wrong. You begin to question whether God has all the power and knows how to change things for the better and get you out of whatever mess you're in. That's when you need to begin focusing on the right things. Trust that along with all the wonderful things God has done, is doing, and will do, He will turn any mishaps, errors, and darkness into something right, correct, and light. You see, there is nothing too hard for God. He can do anything, so don't panic. Simply pray and leave everything in God's mighty hands.

0: Well, talk about a cat with 9 lives. Oh, this is such a crazy story. Let me tell you about Mike. I'm Bethany. This is The Wind. Mike is an 8-year-old domestic short-haired cat who had been a part of the Neal family for about 6 years. And I guess during that time, Mike got pretty comfortable inside one of their family's couches. Now, unfortunately, this family donated 3 of their couches. And then suddenly Mike went missing. Yeah, for 2 days they were searching the neighborhood. They had a bag of treats calling Mike's name. They were even checking the sewers. And then their owner said this, "I just had this sinking feeling that our cat was in one of the couches." And unfortunately, his suspicion was correct because, get this, one of the couches was taken to a landfill. And one of the landfill workers spotted Mike. Now, unfortunately, Mike was stranded on a ledge in the landfill, like 15 feet above asphalt, so he wasn't able to jump to safety. But the landfill worker spent about 10 minutes working a little bucket down towards Mike, encouraging him to get inside of the bucket, and it worked. They were able to pull him out of the pit, surrendered him to freedom. They did take him to a nearby shelter, and then he was later reconnected with the Neal family. But man, Mike sure went on a little journey for a domesticated short-haired cat. That could have ended so badly. But God was taking care of little Mike.
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6: 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This is Max Lucado. Why? Why did the prophet rebuild the altar? Because it was a tool of worship. Do we long to see revival? Then let us begin at the altar. Why does worship matter? Simple. The devil wants the top spot. when you worship God, when you publicly praise Jehovah in song and sacrament, Satan is defeated. He has no recourse to a worshiping church, none. When we sing, angels stand. When we pray, demons flee. When we look to God, heaven hearkens to listen and hell hurries to leave. Wonder happens when God's people worship. This is Max Lucado.

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Well, Riley Clemens singing For the Good wraps up my day with you here on The Wind. I'm Bethany. Man, I saw this little pin that you can put in your shirt or on your bag that said, "You're never alone. There's always bugs." I thought that was pretty funny. I'm a big bug fan, but truly, friend, you're never alone. Our good, good God is with you. He goes before you. He is taking care of things that you won't even know about, I'm sure, today. So just keep trusting in Him and keep it locked into The Wind. Stephanie's going to be spending the next 2 hours with us. Right now, as all the people said, amen. It's Matt Maher. Don't forget today that you are so blessed.

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Friends, I am so glad that you are here. You make the world a better place. Your smile brings so much light to the room. And I know that sometimes it's really difficult to put one foot in front of the other, but keep doing it because you are making an impact for the better on those around you.

0: Do you ever lay in bed and your mind is just going through all the day's events, like a synopsis of, like, you know, when you're watching a show and it's like a recap from last week's episode, but your brain does that at the end of the day when you're trying to relax, or maybe you're already thinking about the next day. There is something that researchers say makes a big difference, and I agree with them from my own research. Have a notepad and a pen. I like a pencil, and I'll tell you why in just a moment. Have this on your nightstand next to your bed. Many people struggle to quiet their thoughts when it's time to sleep, and writing a to-do list before you go to bed can help clear your mind and help you drift off faster. Or if you wake up in the middle of the night, grab that pencil and that paper and just write down whatever it is that has come to mind. If it is something that you need to pray over, if it's something that you need to do, whatever it is, you can jot it down and that gets it out of your mind. Now, this is not foolproof by any means. Let me go back to why a pencil. Have you ever tried to lay on your back and write something with a pen? The ink runs the other direction and the pen doesn't write. And then the next morning, because you were writing in the dark, basically, you can't read it. A pencil's going to work. Just don't push too hard and break the lead.
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6: 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And kids get to run the bases one last time after the final out of Sunday's game. 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

ago, I was talking about keeping a notepad and a pencil next to your nightstands for those times that you can't sleep. Well, if it's really serious and that technique is not working, writing down whatever's in your head, make sure that that notepad at the very top of it has our prayer line number, 877-800-7729. Because in the middle of the night, you can call or text for prayer about whatever that is that's weighing on your mind.

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0: Maybe it's this time of year. There's something in the air because the grass is all burnt up and crunchy. The leaves are starting to fall. My daughter's like, it's fall. Look at all the leaves. I'm like, no, honey, that's called a drought. There are two very different things. I know many of you have already decorated with your pumpkins. I am considering taking down my red, white, and blue. I mean, I left it up much longer this year because 250th. My goose is currently a Dolly Parton tribute, and I need to change that out to like the cute back to school outfits that I got. But I'm feeling crafty. I don't know that I'm going to sew anything for my geese. It's not that serious, but I promise you there are thoughts in my head and there are videos in my algorithm that are encouraging me to do crafty things. But when I get a new crafty idea in my brain, it usually means spending money. So I am determined this crafty season that we're entering to not spend any money, to use the crafty supplies I already have, because Lord knows they're there. It's like this whole corner that's all of the craft projects I thought I wanted to do and started. And well, I may have done one. And the rest of the supplies are still there. So if I start making things and giving them out to just anybody, you'll know that I'm using up those craft supplies, because then once they're gone, I can buy more.
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Here's one of the things that I absolutely love about walking with the Lord. It's the peace of knowing that if things don't go the way I planned, they will always go the way God intended. His will be done.

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1 week from Saturday, Ann Wilson at Evangel University, and I would love to see you there. Rumor has it we'll have our photo booth set up, and we'll squeeze you in there for a commemorative photo with you and whatever crew comes with you. If you need ticket information, you can find that in the box office at thewind.radio.

0: traditionally in high school sports, the very last home game of the season, whether it's baseball, football, basketball, is considered senior night. So some schools have started doing this differently. I know there was a college that did the senior game this past weekend at their first home game. And Winfield, Alabama has started holding their senior nights different than most high schools. Instead of saving it for that final game of the season, Winfield High School celebrates its seniors at the very first game of the season. So last Friday, that meant honoring their senior football players and cheerleaders. Each cheerleader received a rose from head coach Sandra Seals as part of the tradition. Two of those seniors, they had a little more that they were carrying out on that field than what everyone in the stands knew. Caroline was 7 when she lost her dad, Michael. He was a respected police officer, and he lost his life to cancer. The 10th anniversary of his death was the Thursday night before senior night. Imagine how hard that was for Caroline to walk out on that field. Allie was 9 when she lost her mom, Scarlett. She was a respected educator and lost her life to colon cancer. The 9th anniversary of her mother's death will be next month. So both girls have leaned on their faith in the years since, and assistant cheer coach Ashley Wilson has watched them do it up close and personal. She said, both girls are so amazing, and I just wanted both of them to know their parents love them. So she built something into halftime that neither of these girls saw coming. After receiving their roses, Caroline and Allie climbed into Wilson's car. She drove them straight to Winfield City Cemetery. It's just a short distance from the football field, where both of their parents are buried close to one another. Wilson gave them space once they arrived, and Caroline and Allie bowed their heads and each left their senior rose at their parents' headstone. They then turned toward each other, spent some time crying, and held on because they both have an understanding of the journey the other's walking. Wilson joined the embrace a moment later. She reminded them that their parents would be so proud of them. And somehow the three of them made it back to the stadium with 30 seconds to spare before the third quarter kicked off. Caroline and Allie rejoined their squad and cheered for the rest of the game like nothing ever happened. Except something had.
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Phil Wickham and Crowder on The Wind with an oldie with a little refresh, Amazing Grace. 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

0: had something come across my desk the other day. It was somewhat unexpected. And it took me back to a precious lady that taught my Sunday school class. And I was in that moment thankful for her obedience to show up week after week after week to have a lesson prepared to tell us the stories of the Bible in a way that we can understand. And then I got to thinking about that. It's easy to look and recognize how someone else's obedience has impacted my life. But what if I look at that from another direction? God asked me to do something. I may never know the people that my obedience impacts, but He has a plan. So friends, next time you're struggling with obedience, look back. How are you where you are thanks to someone else's obedience? And know that He's going to use your step of faith for His glory.
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1: Across the Ozarks and four states, look for increasing clouds through the night with showers and thunderstorms becoming likely, especially after midnight, lows around 70. Southeast winds turn to the northwest at 5 to 10 miles an hour. More much-needed rainfall on Thursday with occasional rain and thunderstorms, highs around 80. Decreasing clouds Thursday night, lows in the mid-60s. Sunny and a tad humid on Friday with highs around 90. Mostly clear Friday night with a low near 70. I'm meteorologist Matthew Harding.
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1: Chandler Moore with God, I'm Just Grateful. You're listening to The Wind. I'm Matt Lee. Hope you're having a great day so far, this wonderful Wednesday. I'm excited to be able to hang out with you guys for just a little part of your day with me. And kicking off the show, this is Hope Darst with her song, Mighty Name of Jesus.

0: lost your love. That's Toby Mac with Lord, It Feels Good. You know that your smart TV can do more than just ask you, hey, are you still watching? And it actually plays the wind. You can put the smart TV app on while you're getting ready in the morning, maybe making dinner, cleaning, working from home, basically anytime you want the wind without having to, you know, use your phone for the app. You can search the wind on your smart TV, turn it on, and now your living room has a much better soundtrack.
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0: David Leonard with Well Done on the Wind. Are you celebrating a birthday today? Is your birthday 9/9? Apparently, that is the most common birthday in the world. I was close. Actually, my birthday was this last Sunday. I was born on 9/6. Fun fact, my parents were really wanting me to hold out a few days because then I would be born on 9/9, which is the most common birthday. But I was born in 1999, which means that according to the little chart there, my birthday would be 9/9/99. And they thought that would be hilarious, but I came on 9/6/99 back in the day, actually on Labor Day. It's funny. But it is actually kind of interesting that 9/9 is the most common birthday. I know someone whose birthday was 9/9. A friend of mine from high school, her birthday was 9/9. And I only remember that because she was born in 99 too. I'm 3 days older than her, and she was born 9/9/99. And so if you are a 9/9 birthday, happy birthday. And yes, you may share your birthday with more people than anyone in human history. But hey, only you have your birthday. It can't be the exact same second, right?
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2: Across the Ozarks and four states, look for increasing clouds through the night with showers and thunderstorms becoming likely, especially after midnight, lows around 70. Southeast winds turn to the northwest at 5 to 10 miles an hour. More much-needed rainfall on Thursday with occasional rain and thunderstorms, highs around 80. Decreasing clouds Thursday night, lows in the mid-60s. Sunny and a tad humid on Friday with highs around 90. Mostly clear Friday night with a low near 70. I'm meteorologist Matthew Harding.

0: Matt Maher with Gonna Be All Right on The Wind. 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There are more than 75,000 prayers that come through, that came through this last month. That's a very big number, but everyone represents a real person with a real need, just like your need. 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

Colton Dixon with Build a Boat on the Wind. I really would love to know your input on this. Last August 30th in Australia, there was a get together in Melbourne, Australia, where for a few hours, it is a Friday night where hundreds of people gather together in like this, I guess it's like a big outdoor auditorium in Australia and just read books together. It's like an outdoor library where you just bring your own book and you had hundreds of people just read sitting in, you know, the seats. They were all wearing sunglasses and had umbrellas and, you know, just covering from the heat. But the organizer just wanted to encourage people to get together and read and then, you know, greet each other and become, you know, friendly and things like that. It's happened before and they've had these get togethers, large readings. Which I think they're calling it a bush doof. That's apparently in Australia, that's normally like a dance party in remote locations, but they're like, it's a reading party where they just sit in silent and read. And I get that it's like, sometimes for certain people, they'll be like, hey, I want to get out, I want to meet people, but I like to read too. In libraries, you're not really supposed to talk in. And this is like a bunch of people getting together, reading, and then having snacks, hors d'oeuvres afterwards, you know, just getting together, knowing each other. That sounds like a great community event, but I feel like you need to have specific genres show up. Because I'm a historical fiction nerd and fantasy nerd. If I show up and I'm expecting, you know, I'm like, I want to meet somebody that likes the same books, and they're like, I like science fiction, I'd be like, I can try and relate to you. We both like to read, but I don't know a lot about Star Trek, unfortunately, and you might not know a lot about The Lord of the Rings, so we got to make it genre specific, and I think that'd be a great idea.

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1: Across the Ozarks and four states, look for increasing clouds through the night with showers and thunderstorms becoming likely, especially after midnight, lows around 70. Southeast winds turn to the northwest at 5 to 10 miles an hour. More much-needed rainfall on Thursday with occasional rain and thunderstorms, highs around 80. Decreasing clouds Thursday night, lows in the mid-60s. Sunny and a tad humid on Friday with highs around 90. Mostly clear Friday night with a low near 70. I'm meteorologist Matthew Harding.
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0: Stars Go Down with Holy. You're listening to The Wind. I have a number for you for the day. 361 million.
1: That's a big number. Why is it our number? Well, because it's actually the amount of mail that's moved by the Postal Service every day. So if you are maybe waiting on something to get delivered, or maybe you've sent something and it hasn't been delivered yet, be a little patient. They've got a ton of mail to go through. 361 million pieces of mail every day.

0: God.
1: Zach Williams with Heart of God on the win. Big shout out to Pam and John from Bolivar. Pam, John, thank you for what you do. And the reason I'm giving them a shout out is they're part of our giving family. They say, hey, I believe in the ministry of the win, and I want to continue to see that thrive and be able to reach out and grow so that more hearts get to hear the good news and more lives get to be changed. So thank you, Pam and John from Bolivar, for partnering with us, because Pam and John are MMMPs. 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

0: Leanna Crawford with Thank God on the Wind. I saw this earlier and I just want to share it with you. It says, I don't need church to follow Jesus. It's like saying, I don't need a team to play a sport. You are saved by grace alone, but you were never meant to grow alone. Church isn't just a building you show up to. It's a family you belong to. We don't gather to earn salvation. We gather because we are one body, called to encourage, strengthen, correct, and build one another up. You can know Jesus outside a church building, but following Jesus was never meant to be a solo journey.
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2: Across the Ozarks and four states, look for increasing clouds through the night with showers and thunderstorms becoming likely, especially after midnight. Lows around 70. Southeast winds turn to the northwest at 5 to 10 miles an hour. More much-needed rainfall on Thursday with occasional rain and thunderstorms. Highs around 80. Decreasing clouds Thursday night. Lows in the mid-60s. Sunny and a tad humid on Friday with highs around 90. Mostly clear Friday night with a low near 70. I'm meteorologist Matthew Harding.

Elevation Worship with Graves Into Gardens. You're listening to The Wind. You know, we want to celebrate your warrior. It's presented by Warrior's Journey and Groom's Office Environments. Every warrior has a story. Maybe it's your dad who doesn't talk about the years in the service, or a daughter who left her family for deployment, or maybe it's a grandfather who you don't know all of the stories to. But who comes to mind when you think of your warrior? Think about the story behind the uniform. Not just where they serve, but who they are. The sacrifice, the stories, the faith that carried them. Maybe something about them that people would never know. We want our radio family to help us celebrate these men and women, to put names and faces to the stories of the people who served and remind them that their service hasn't been forgotten. Celebrate Your Warrior begins next week. And so between now and then, think of your warrior and the story that you would tell about them. And one warrior from all the entries will receive a trip of four to Washington, D.C. in April of next year, including airfare, hotel, and a guided tour of the National Mall. You can enter at our website, thewind.radio.

0: Shannon Moore with Good News on the Wind. I have our verse of the day. It comes from Isaiah chapter 26, verse 4. It says, "Trust in the Lord forever, for the Lord God is an everlasting rock."
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That's Austin French with Freedom Hymn. You're listening to The Wind. Tonight is the NFL kickoff season, and I hope that you are as ready for football as I am. I've been missing it since February. In fact, I am in two fantasy leagues. I play fantasy football. I like it. It gives me another reason to watch all the games and stuff. But I was talking with my brother, who's in my fantasy league, in both of them, actually. And we were talking. He goes, I just realized something. And I was like, what? He said, I realized that you can just join public leagues in fantasy football. And I was like, yeah. He said, so I accidentally joined four. And I said, you have six fantasy football teams? He said, yep. I guess the easiest thing to say about that is he's probably never going to not pay attention to football on Sundays. And I hope that he's not watching football tonight. So if you're a Patriots fan or a Seahawks fan, who are the two teams playing tonight, don't watch the game. Pay attention in church. Just catch the highlights afterwards. Whoa!

0: Across the Ozarks and four states, look for increasing clouds through the night with showers and thunderstorms becoming likely, especially after midnight, lows around 70. Southeast winds turn to the northwest at 5 to 10 miles an hour. More much-needed rainfall on Thursday with occasional rain and thunderstorms, highs around 80. Decreasing clouds Thursday night, lows in the mid-60s. Sunny and a tad humid on Friday with highs around 90. Mostly clear Friday night with a low near 70. I'm meteorologist Matthew Harding.
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That's Tarn Wells with Breathe On It. You're listening to The Wind. You know those people that you see in wind t-shirts at events? Well, you could be one of them. That's our Hope Squad. We need people willing to show up, help with the work, meet listeners, pray with people, and be part of serving our community. 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
1: That's for King and Country with Together. You're listening to The Wind. Does living your best life simply cost too much money? Apparently, 6 in 10 Americans think that it is too expensive to live healthy. A lot of it is like mental health things. They think that living in a safe environment and having good relationships with your faith and friends and family and going and seeing a therapist, that can be expensive because you're going out and doing things, you're paying for a nicer community or a nicer neighborhood, and then you're paying to see a therapist. They say it's just too expensive, and they said, don't even get me started on food, because the healthy food's the most expensive food. And I get that. But I want to encourage you. This study has nothing to do with your spiritual health. It has nothing to do with it, because that is free. And when your spiritual health is up to the standards that you are liking, you're like, I'm listening to God. I'm getting my prayer time in. I'm getting my evangelizing time in. I'm going out and I am radiating Jesus's love. Then all of those other things, your physical health, your mental health, your emotional health will fall into place. What if instead of worrying about the type of greens that we're going to eat and the letters behind the lady's name that's our therapist, we rely on Jesus and a relationship with your creator, and all of those things that you stress about, cast them on him, because he is in control.
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0: Elevation Rhythm with Washed. You're listening to The Wind. If you are getting rid of some furniture and you have cats, I recommend finding the cat before you get rid of the furniture. Why? There was a homeowner that was upgrading their furniture. It was a great thing. His name was Neil. And he said, I want to upgrade my couch and my, you know, my chairs. And so I'm going to just, you know, put the other ones in a landfill. I'm just going to say bye-bye. Well, the problem is he had a cat. He had multiple cats. And they were kind of scampering about whenever they were moving the furniture out. And then he got the couches in. And he said, I can't find one of my cats. Can't find Mike. Mike is the cat's name. And then he realizes, you know, Mike might not be in the house. He started walking around the house with a bag of treats, trying to get him. He checked near sewers, no signs of him. And then he realized Mike sometimes hid in the couch up underneath it. He had gotten a hole in there. So they had to go back to the landfill. And they're like, listen, there's a specific couch that we need to look at. And they're like, dude, you're at a landfill. You should not want any of these couches. And they're like, no, he explained the situation. They went and they tried to find the couch. They found the couch, no cat. And they're like, that's not good because we know we have a cat. Well, then they kind of went around the corner, found, look around, and they had the bag of treats. And all of a sudden, here comes Mike around the corner. They got the family cat back. He was safe. He was fine. It was A-okay. However, y'all need to take this as a lesson. Cats like to hide in random places. So if you're getting rid of your furniture, find your cats first.
1: Across the Ozarks and four states, look for increasing clouds through the night with showers and thunderstorms becoming likely, especially after midnight, lows around 70. Southeast winds turn to the northwest at 5 to 10 miles an hour. More much-needed rainfall on Thursday with occasional rain and thunderstorms, highs around 80. Decreasing clouds Thursday night, lows in the mid-60s. Sunny and a tad humid on Friday with highs around 90. Mostly clear Friday night with a low near 70. I'm meteorologist Matthew Harding.

That's Phil Wickham with Battle Belongs. You're listening to The Win. If you are curious about concerts and events that are headed your way, well, you need to go check out our box office. That's where you can find all the concerts that are coming to a venue near you. Like Ann Wilson and Aidan King is going to be at, they're going to be at Evangel University on September 19th. That is 10 days from right now. They are going to be there. And also, you got Third Day with their 30th anniversary tour coming to town with Zach Williams. That's going to be the Great Southern Bank Arena. If you want to get all of the information about all of the concerts, check it out in the one place it's at. It's our box office at our website, thewin.radio.

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Jesus, could you please just sit and cry with me till I can sing, till I can sing.

0: That's Mercy Me with Make It Well. You're listening to The Win. I'm Atlee. I read this earlier and I wanted to share it with you. It says, we want the Jesus who washes feet, but will we follow him when he overturns tables? We don't get to choose which Jesus we follow. We follow him, all of him. It's easy to love the Jesus who is gentle, compassionate, and comforting. But Jesus also confronted hypocrisy. He rebuked sin. He challenged the comfortable. He called people to repentance. And yes, he overturned tables. We can't follow Jesus only whenever his words are comforting. We must follow him whenever his truth convicts us, corrects us, and calls us to change. Jesus is not meant to fit into our preferences. We are called to be transformed into his likeness.
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That's Toby Mac with Love Broke Through. You're listening to The Win. I'm Matt Lee. I hope you're having a great Wednesday evening. It is officially the evening. It's after 5 o'clock. That's according to my friend Bryce, who's giving me the military facts. This is Need to Breathe with Hard Love.

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1: Across the Ozarks and four states, look for increasing clouds through the night with showers and thunderstorms becoming likely, especially after midnight, lows around 70. Southeast winds turn to the northwest at 5 to 10 miles an hour. More much-needed rainfall on Thursday with occasional rain and thunderstorms, highs around 80. Decreasing clouds Thursday night, lows in the mid-60s. Sunny and a tad humid on Friday with highs around 90. Mostly clear Friday night with a low near 70. I'm meteorologist Matthew Harding.
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David Leonard with Well Done. You're listening to The Wind. A mom recently called back to tell us that her daughter's surgery was successful. She had actually asked the prayer team to pray on our prayer line. And whenever the answer came, she wanted to celebrate with the people who prayed with her. That's what this ministry is about. Praying together and trusting God with the outcome. Everyone matters. 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The number is 877-800-7729.

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No chance for me to ever leave this prison of my sin. Now I know it might sound crazy, but one day a key unlocked that cell. I heard

0: Brand with I Know Somebody, and I know our verse of the day. You're listening to The Wind. I'm Matt Lee. A verse of the day comes from Isaiah chapter 26. It is verse 4. It says, "Trust in the Lord forever, for the Lord God is an everlasting rock."
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7: 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Life ain't bad down here, but I got heaven on my mind, on my mind. I got heaven on my mind. The Wind.

0: The precipice of new beginnings. Adventure awaits you. Have everything you need?
1: 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It's just back to school.
0: Oh, every year gets me.
2: We got you, Mom. The Wind.

That's Stardam with Holy. You're listening to The Wind. Let's celebrate your warrior. It's presented by Warrior's Journey and Groom's Office Environments. Every warrior has a story. Maybe it's a family member that doesn't talk about their years in service, or maybe it's one that's currently deployed. Who comes to mind whenever you think of your warrior? And then think about the story behind the uniform, not just where they served, but who they are. The sacrifice, the fun story, the fate that carried them, maybe something about them that most people would never know. We want our radio family to help us celebrate these men and women, to put names and faces to the stories of the people who served, and to remind them that their service has not been forgotten. Celebrate Your Warrior begins next week. Between now and then, think about your warrior and the story you would tell about them. One warrior from all the entries will receive a trip for four people to Washington, D.C. in April of next year. Airfares included, hotel, and a guided tour of the National Mall. You can enter right now at our website, thewind.radio. We cannot wait to meet them.

0: That's Lost and Found with Look at What God Has Done. If you ever lay in bed and your mind is just racing with tomorrow's tasks, you're not alone. I do that. A lot of people struggle to quiet their thoughts whenever it's time to sleep. You know what a quick fix is? Apparently, writing a to-do list before bed can help clear your mind and let it drift off faster. There are expert sleep doctors that say that jotting down tasks gives your brain permission to just pause. And whenever you organize your thoughts on paper, you stop replaying them over and over in your mind. So if you're just stressed about what tomorrow holds, one, give it to God. But if it's something as simple as chores and you're like, I know God cares about the desires of my heart, but I don't think he cares about me doing the dishes and sweeping the clothes and folding the laundry and stuff, write it down. Let the list be tomorrow's thing. Don't stress on it. Get a good night's sleep so you get enough energy to jump on it the next day.
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It's Matt Maher with Run to the Father. You're listening to The Wind. I'm Matt Lee, and thank y'all so much for hanging out with me. I appreciate it. I hope you have a great rest of your day, and I'll catch you on the flip side. Same time, same place. Closing us out, this is Mr. Ben Fuller with his song, If It Was Up to Me.

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